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13: Oh, man, oh, man, oh, man. That intro takes me back. That intro to this show is probably 2, maybe 3 years old. Wow. That was, I didn't have your broadcasters just getting to me, I guess. Oh, but that brings back a lot of great memories. And thank you to all of the artists and musicians that have showed their support, especially with the plugs for the show. Shout out to the bands that did those great intros and plugs for me during their live shows. People plug at the very beginning of that. Thank you, Lance Laswell.

Well, oh my God, you guys have just been so fantastically radio, and man, I obviously, if you're looking at the time, I'm running a little late getting into the booth today. Thanks, Doug, for drawing that out for a few more minutes for me while I got plugged in. But yeah, so I went to go throw an intro on just so I can go grab my headphones and everything, and I guess I grabbed the. Oh, I'm kind of overwhelmed. 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And this is the Georgetown Rocks. I'm your host, Chanzilla, and I'm a little emotionally overwhelmed by all the love and support I just heard. We're going to go back to that intro, where that started that show. The intro song was written, of course, by Lamson of the Georgetown Boys, and that version was the updated version, which features Gerald Pohl on guitar, or not guitar, on bass. And man, that I so love that. I'm going to be reaching out to bands and see if we can get, if any other bands are interested in coming up with intros and theme songs for the Georgetown Rocks. We're very, very open to that, because I want to have like different themes for different themes. Like, you know, I'd like to have a metal version of Georgetown Rocks, you know, folk, country, polka, if we can get one. Anybody got an accordion? I am down. Let's make some music. Okay. I am starting to come down to resting pulse. Let's see here. Man, so today's show is we're going to try to break it down into three parts. For the 5 o'clock hour, we're going to cover, last weekend, Back to Basics, the music festival that we had at Fox Sparrow. I didn't have enough time to really edit a lot of it, so I think I got enough to do 45 minutes to an hour of that. Vices of Virtues, man. They so thrived in that extra edge to the eclectic nature of that electronica music show. They're more folk world, but man, you know, Dave and Violet, they do everything, and so they just naturally adapted, fitted right in. They were a huge talk of, and it was, I had my cool moment going like, I know those guys, those are my friends, name dropping like a mofo. Thank you, Troy, and fun. We got to meet a lot of Bay Area artists, a full set, because, man, they really rocked that show with just the two of them. At that point, I wish I didn't set the camera on the tripod, because I was still getting shots for each show, but you have to see the crowd. It was awesome. And there, Bayokio, I think, was the other. We'll be playing that in a moment. Let's see here. And, oh man, I was just talking about, I'm going to start off with Solid Ground Ciders and Sparkling Wine at 562 Pleasant Valley Road. In kitchen hours are Monday through Thursday, noon to 8 p.m., 11 a.m. to 8 p.m. More info, brewing.com. 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Workshops geared to deepen the mind, body, spirit, and community is available from Eden at 916-8 email Eden. 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You're going to see the most adorable goats. They're so cute. You'll see there's some adorable. I haven't checked out their home. I haven't checked out their social, but I imagine something is for supporting community radio and a meet and greet with our underwriters, as well as our staff here at KFOK. This Sunday, August 2nd, Garden Valley Park, right next to Red Rooster. It's so much fun that's going to be. Island of Black and White is going to tear it up once again. I was going through last year's footage and the footage before that and the year before that and the year before that. And Valley, the park itself, managed to stay intact after that show, because it is a blankety-blank riot till the very end. Very excited about having Island of Black and White back again. I'm having the 7 o'clock hour. During the 6 o'clock hour, we're going to be playing music for bands that have shows coming up. And then

0: For the 5 o'clock hour that I am currently eating into with all my talking, we are going to play music from last weekend and other previous performances, depending on time. So we're going to be playing some Vices to Virtues, Primo Party Duo, and wait, we're missing the Bayokio. I know I've got them. Okay, and this is where I need a co-host so I can do, darn it. Okay, to Bayokio. I don't think I've listed it yet, so it's probably not giving me an alphabetical order. You know, not going to worry about that just yet. Oh, there they are. Bayokio. And I hope I'm saying that right. What do I hear? Oh, you're getting a sneak preview of Primo Party. So we're going to start off with some Vices to Virtues. I think. It sucks, man. I really, really pay for it. All right, ladies and gentlemen, Vices to Virtues.
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that was Vices to Virtues. I was actually meaning to start on a totally different song from them. I want to play, where is it? Because we don't

I love hearing vices of virtues when I have evolving and innovating, and I've noticed that we're hearing a lot more melodic vocals out of Violet now. She's coming from behind the trumpet to do more creative vocal work, and I love it. I love it. I love it. I heard her sing a song that they debuted at People's Mountain Market, I think like last year, and unfortunately the camera wasn't rolling, so I didn't get any of that. And we're seeing it more and more in their performances. And my understanding is Dave and Violet are back in the studio working on their next album. I don't think the ink's dried yet from the albums of the new one, but, you know, such creative forces, you can't contain it. So, you know what, I know we're going to cut a little close on time, but don't care. Here's some more Vices to Virtues for you guys. Okay, I think this is the track I wanted to... I should have labeled these better. But, ooh, sounds good. Nope, it's this one. It takes a moment for me to recognize sometimes because they do get a little experimental sometimes. Here we go. Vices to Virtues.

0: They're over in Pacifica waiting for us to go back home. But since we don't have them...
1: Oh, well, before we get into Primo Party, because I don't want to cut them off in the middle of their songs, let's dive right into the half hour. And let's see what's going on in our community here. Can you tell the guys I'm so awesomely prepared for this? Matter of fact, let's rewind a little bit. And we'll use Vices to Virtues in our background here. All right. At the half hour, KFOK provides public service announcements. 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Box 4238, Georgetown, California, 95634, or email it to announcements, plural, at kfok.org, or drop it off here at our studio on Main Street. As you know, many of our programs are rebroadcast, so the dates read may not be accurate. These are going to be accurate as of Thursday, July 30th. Oh, wait, is... No, tomorrow's the 31st. So not, I was thinking like the first Friday food drive thing. All right. So many awesome things. What'd I do? Okay, don't touch the cable on the microphone. You think I would learn by now. All right, we're just going to start off with the most obvious awesome one. And, wait, where's the CD? Day on the Divide. August 2nd, 2026, 11:30 a.m. to 7:30 p.m., Garden Valley Park. There's going to be food, merchandise, raffle, bar. Kids are free. Adults, $20 donation. Okay, I'm going to switch the other microphone here. All right. Ooh, can you guys hear me in stereo? No, it doesn't work that way, does it? It will by the time I'm done with it. All right. So we're talking about Day on the Divide. Oh, and you know what? I'm just going to squeeze this in here. Because Keith Williams, fellow broadcaster, has made an awesome track for this that we've used in our promo material online. So if you've seen the online flyers, that's Keith Williams. But I'll tell you what, let's take a quick listen. And it'll be played during the 7 o'clock hour, of course. Let's see here, that's going to be CD1. Rockin', man. Damn.

0: All right. Yep. That's Keith Williams rocking out for Down the Divide. That is going to be this Sunday. Yours truly will be taking the stage and MC duties. MCing. That's going to be fun. Let's see. Oh, of course. Why else would you want to go besides the music? There's so much other stuff. Headlining, of course, is Island of Black and White. They're so going to tear it up again this year. We have Big Wave Machine, the Golden Cadillacs, and the Howlin' Allen Band taking the stage again this Sunday, August 2nd, 2026. A lot of great fun. We will definitely be in the house. So much fun. So much fun. Oh, I guess we should talk about other things going on in our community. Let's see here. The food drive's not till next Friday, but you know, let's give a heads up for it anyway. Where did the card go? The Food Bank of El Dorado is partnered with the Growlersburg VFW Post 9241 to bring a monthly drive-through food distribution held on the first Friday of the month from 1 to 4 p.m. Drive-throughs in front of the VFW on Maiden Lane in Georgetown. Everyone is welcome. I wonder what the name of that road there is. I figure it was just Main Street Part B. Maiden Lane. So that's not tomorrow. That'll be next Friday. So giving you guys a bit of a heads up. Hey, Comer, can you hear me from across the street? Comer. No, can't. All right. Oh, I'm waving. Anybody listening, just let Comer know I was waving from across the street. Oh. Let's see here. And, oh, there's other food giveaways in our area. Divide Food Giveaways. Calvary Chapel in Greenwood gives away food every Tuesday from noon to 2 p.m., House of Prayer in Garden Valley giveaway is the second and fourth Wednesday of every month from 11 to 2 p.m. St. James Catholic Church giveaway is the third Thursday of the month from 10:30 a.m. to 12:30 p.m. And, of course, the VFW is the first Friday of every month from 1 to 4. Anyone needing food is welcome to any or all of the food giveaways. I would say for the Georgetown one, show up early. That line is long by like 11 a.m. Shout out to everybody who supports that. It's such an undertaking once a month, and everybody comes out to help and support and make sure it's a success. So thank you, guys. Thank you, thank you, thank you so much. And speaking of the VFW, Sunday Burgers, Brews, and Bloody Marys is hosted by Tracy at the VFW Post at 9241 every Sunday from 1 to 7 p.m. At 6297 Main Street in Georgetown. Check out their Facebook page, which is the Friends of the VFW Post at 9241. All right. You know, and then we're just going to cut back to music. Let's see here. I'm going to try to make these microphones work for me. Oh, no. Okay, I think I'm just going to make it worse. Dun, dun, dun, dun, dun, dun. All right, okay, no dead air. All right, so we are going to play, you know, let's get some Primo Party in here. These guys are so amazing, and they were so much fun. They are like a spicy Latin version of Neon Pickle would be one way to describe those guys. It's 80s and 90s music with a bit of what I'm going to call, in ignorance, Latin flair. Some of the songs they perform in Spanish, and there is definitely a spicy flair to their interpretations. I understand they have like a full band. But for this outing, they showed up as a duo, and they rocked it, man. That was a pretty lively dance floor. This is the Primo Party Duo from Back to Basics, the music festival that they had at Fox Sparrow over the last weekend. A lot of fun. It started Thursday, ended Sunday. How did we even survive that? Do-do-do-do-do. Oop, wait. Let's try that again.
1: Pacifica, waiting for us to go back home. But since we don't have them, hey, the Alex. Lovely and beautiful Carolina Serrano on the mic is going to be singing. My name is Alex, and I'll be on guitar for you tonight. Thank you. Let's get this primo party going.

0: you.
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0: Loving all the dancers out in the crowd. Good job.
2: They're over in Pacifica waiting for us to go back home. But since we don't have them.
1: All right. Let's see. We got some 90s rock fans. 90s rock fans in the house. All right. Do a little throwback for you guys. 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

0: Thank you so much, friends.
1: Listo.
2: Love that. Love that. You know, and it took me a moment when you're so familiar with a song, obviously with a hit like that from No Doubt. It took a moment for me to realize that it was in Spanish for a good part of it. But again, like I said, they bring their love and passion for 90s music and dance with a bit of Latin flair. And it was so exciting that once kind of like realized there's something about that that just compels you to dance. They really, I can only imagine what they're like with a full band, because they really brought it as a duo. It was amazing. So that, again, was a Primo Party Duo. And let's see. Oh, we're gonna squeeze in. This is Biocchio. And this was a great, again, this was more of like a Back to Basics was a live music, DJ, electronica, music festival. And this was the Foothills edition or Upcountry edition. So they mix in it. They had some live bands come out. And I would say that Biocchio was a great representation of kind of the hybrid of all that. And great. I would like for them to host my wedding and my funeral. There's something really cool about the mix and the energy that they bring. They definitely gave the camera a lot of love. I definitely appreciate that. This is Biocchio from Back to Basics.
3: What's happening, Back to Basics? Yeah! Make some noise for Primo Party. And I need to hear I need to hear a huge round of applause for the sound team right over here.
4: Oh my gosh, thank you, Cam.
3: And the people that are running this. This is fantastic.
4: Yes.
3: So y'all may not know us, and that's fine. We go by this symbol here. We are Biocchio. We rep from the San Francisco Bay Area, and we're gonna show you what we about. My name is J.O.J. My sister right over here is Kylie Too Smart.
4: Hi, hi.
3: Ones and Twos back here. You got Kick Bid and the Rap Nerd.
4: Rap Nerd! I just want to let you guys, this is a live DJ set, right? So they really are pushing the buttons. They spinning the wheelie dealies. They making the bass drop. Woman up the stage like, gee, golly, thank you. Back to basics, boxes, barrel, campgrounds, RV, what's up? It's time to face the fact that California is doing it real dope. Yeah, you know, we're gonna have a good show.

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So the leaders love me. I'm the DJ, I'm the one, the two. So I can't for all of you who have not heard. I'm the one here making the whole party groove. So.

0: super ill. So many people in our crew have so many talents and have to wear so many hats. I'm not even used to rap nerd actually getting up here to rap bars. Yo, he's been a sick DJ for so long that we got Kid Bit up here. You see, she has a camera in her hand. And soon she'll have a mic in her hand. And then after that, she'll also have the computers and the decks under her fingertips. You know what I'm saying? Maxed, talented, stacked. This is the Bayokio crew. We build community through music and love. We bring it to you. It's improv. We want you to come in close. We want you to spend time with us, spend your energy with us. If you want us to talk about something, want to list something up, we'll call it out. We'll rap about it because, like, that's what we're about here.
1: Energy. Kylie, real quick. So we're going to do a quick audible?
0: Oh, you know, let's do an audible.
1: Audible. So what are we doing?
0: JOJ, what are we doing?
2: So if whatever y'all got in your pockets, whatever you got around your table, go ahead and put that up above your heads. If we can get the lights to actually shine on the beautiful people right here, lights to shine on. Is that possible?
0: Look at us just throwing oddballs out to the crew. Can we get some spotlights in the crowd, maybe?
2: Put your phones up.
0: Put your cell phones up. Put your cell phones up. Yes, I can see you all now. Glory, glory, hallelujah.
2: I think I'll have to get a little bit closer.
0: Yeah? Is it because you're elderly? Me too, because I didn't bring my glasses.
2: It's because taxpayer dollars decided to throw me in places that gunpowder will hit me, so you know.
0: Well, I just did my makeup and it was really pretty, and I was just like, I don't want to put glasses on them, because look at it!
1: And real quick, since we are from the Bay, I know y'all here love hip hop.
0: Thank you.
1: So, if you know this next tune, as we bring you in tune to the funky grooves, now with the some vibes. So, hold your things up in the air, and Kylie Too Smart and Jay's gonna freestyle about it. So, here we go. Ready?

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1: An audience participation sport. I bet you didn't know.
0: That's what we keep tabs
1: at Baiocchio.

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1: It's a trick sign. You have to have a cover like this. Took 15 years to figure that out.
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Like right now, you would be hearing this, the Georgetown Rocks. I'm your host, Chanzilla. Every Thursday from 5 to 8 p.m., we showcase the latest and greatest in live music performances in the area. And for the 5 o'clock hour, you have been listening to highlights from Back to Basics, killer music festival we had going down at Fox Sparrow Campground Upcountry. And man, let me tell you, that was a lot. It was a lot of fun. Grandpa Chan can't hang till 3 o'clock in the morning, for sure. But oh, the music and the vibe was great. I'm so looking forward to having that again. And we've even started talking with some of the broadcasters here. We've been talking about putting together a good DJ set because the turnout from the locals was just amazing. So apparently there is a demand for club music upcountry, and so we're looking into it. Let's see what we can come up with. And then we're playing right now. It's a bit of a Matt Rainey and the Dippin' Sauce from a great performance they did at the Green Room Social Club the week before. I was going to use this to transition to the 6 o'clock hour. I don't know if Matt has a show. If the Dippin' Sauce has a show coming up, let me look real quick. Because there's so much music going on. We have Down the Divide, so I'm taking the 7 o'clock hour and playing Down the Divide artists. So I'm trying to keep the 6 o'clock hour within the hour. Let's see here. But I got a moment. Not Matt Damon. Looking for Matt Rainey. I guess I should look on.

0: while Matt and crew are jamming along. Well, let's show some love to our underwriters. 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Thank you guys for supporting community radio here at KFOK and this show, the Georgetown Rocks. We love it. We appreciate it. We can't have fun without you guys. And boy, this is a lot of fun. I get to go check out live music every weekend. It's just, and I get to share it. That's the fun part with me. It's one thing to go out and have a good time and be like, damn, I wish more of my friends would show up. And that's starting to change. I think now with the more exposure, these shows are getting more and more crowded. I'm seeing more and more familiar faces out there, and it is awesome. And yes, thank you fans for sharing your Georgetown Rocks feedback, opinions, experiences. It is awesome. I get so teary-eyed when I go out to a show and I see somebody wearing a Georgetown Rocks t-shirt. I think I'm going to start giving away prizes for that, just to show my love for the support, because every t-shirt that you purchase funds the effort, helps me buy equipment, pays for tickets, entry, all the maintenance it takes to do this show, and sometimes I need to grab an editor or something, so, you know, it helps improve the quality of this show. And we're working on other merch. I've got some ideas. All right, you're currently listening to Matt Rainey and the Dippin' Sauce at the Green Room Social Club last Wednesday. And let's see, 6:05, we got for this hour, we're playing music from, Daphne Payne and, let's see, Little Vices to Virtues, who just played because they were at Back to Basics. Amazing. I'm always going to talk about Dave and Violet there. We've got some Shark Belly, Neon Pickle, Face Down, Bilvis and the Hound Dogs, Garrett Wilkin and the Parrot Heads, Petty Jack Flash. Hey, Mark. The Georgetown Boys, Gerald. We've got Laswell coming up. I looked at that schedule. Lance Laswell has to have a twin brother or like triplets. How do you do so many shows in such a short period of time with the sheer energy that that man has? I think he's in a show right now. I got to check. I printed out so many Lance Laswell flyers. I could do a Lance Laswell show and take 4 hours easy. And then we're going to transition. We don't have a Hangtown Thrash show this weekend, but a lot of Hangtown Thrash artists are playing this weekend. So we got Parabellum. Congratulations to those guys. Unprovoked and Eternal Terror. Got a lot going on here. So we're going to try to cram all that in the hour. Matter of fact, let's dive right into it. Here's some Daphne Payne. Oops. Here's some Daphne Payne.
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2: Oh, I know that some of you guys will know this one. And there's like a small part that I totally need everybody's help with.
0: Get him, Daphne.

0: I gotta throw this in here. For those that might be listening to this over the radio, not watching the actual video or the stream from this, Daphne of Daphne Payne has a wireless mic and goes out into the crowd, and I call it crowd participation. So that's, you get to hear, that's not her voice the whole time. And yeah, it is a hoot and a blast to see. And especially last year, you know, we're talking about Day on the Divide coming up this Sunday. Daphne Payne was one of the many bands that took the stage last year. And again, Daphne just took the mic out, and it was a very, it was an adventure to go out into a crowd that large and get them worked up and, you know, to sing along. And it was fantastic. They aren't performing with us this year, unfortunately. However, tomorrow they're going to be at the Opera House Saloon in Roseville. Doors open at 8, $15. And they're playing with 120 minutes. I always have to take a moment and a moment of silence to settle my crush on Daphne. She's amazing. But yep, again, they are performing this tomorrow. Let's see here. Oh, you guys are all having a wonderful time. Let me bring this down. That, of course, is Vices and Virtues coming up next. Actually, I'm going to save them towards the end because they are, well, I'll still do the announcement. Again, Daphne Payne, tomorrow, July 31st, at the Opera House Saloon in Roseville. Doors open at 8 o'clock. And Vices and Virtues, who you heard earlier because they were at Back to Basics, they have a show also tomorrow at Jack Russell Farm Brewery in Camino. Taking stage at 6 o'clock. And matter of fact, if you don't mind breaking the speed limit, you could probably hit both shows. They take the stage at 6. I don't recommend speeding. Naked Pizza on site. I didn't read that right the first time. Naked Pizza. That's interesting. And of course, Vices and Virtues, electric guitar, driving horns, and soulful vocals. We may play them a little bit later at the 6 o'clock hour if we have got time. And we're going to go right into some Shark Belly.
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0: Thank you, guys.

0: All right. Shark belly. And they were... Oh, you know, I just buried it. I'm trying to get all this stuff organized. Shark belly is playing this weekend. I need like a virtual drum roll. Here we go. At the Knot Hole Bar and Grill in Pollock Pines. Let's see. Gary Graham is doing a solo show at 6 p.m. Oh, this is tomorrow, by the way. And then at 7:30, Shark Belly takes the stage. And again, that's the Knot Hole Bar and Grill in Sly Park, Pollock Pines. All right. And then next up we have, and I love playing this version of the song. You guys are just going to get tired of it at some point because I'm going to just keep playing it. Neon Pickle has a show at Troublemakers tomorrow. Oh, a whole lot of big bands playing right now. Which I don't have anything from them. They're on my radar. I definitely want to catch those guys. But Neon Pickle is playing at Troublemakers tomorrow, 6:30. And another great, you know, we're just talking about Primo Party. Neon Pickle, right there in that same thing. Just, I guess, Americanized compared to... it's great. You know, 90s makes for great music. Here's some Neon Pickle. Here we go.
1: An iconic song from the 80s, of course. I think all these are. This is one of my
0: favorites. The hi-hat, I was thinking they were going to dive into some Nine Inch Nails.
1: Given what you've heard so far.
0: Ew.

Kiss. Love these guys, man. These guys would crush it at the Powerhouse on a Saturday.

0: Again, Neon Pickle is going to be playing at Troublemakers. They actually have a few shows coming up, but we're tight on time today, so we're going to try to keep it to just this weekend. So tomorrow, Friday, 6:30 in Lotus, Troublemakers, Never Cover Charge. Say hi to Asia when you see her. And what do we have up next? Uh-oh, I lost it already. Oh, right back to Fox Sparrow. We're going to have Love the Present playing this weekend. I finally get to catch Gimmickus in my neck of the woods. And I get to see Jacob play bass. I'm so excited. Oh, in the meantime, since I don't have Love the Present, we're just going to play some Gimmickus Burns.
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living within the truth.

0: Wrong microphone. That was Gimmickus Burns. Gimmickus and Company, a.k.a. Love the Present, will be at Fox Sparrow this weekend. I was just there last weekend for Back to Basics, and I'm going to be back there this weekend again for Love the Present. I have been so trying to catch Gimmickus and Company for a while. They usually play down in like Sacramento, which ironically I can't seem to make it down, even though I just moved from down there. Maybe that's why. Maybe I'm just trying to stay up here upcountry. Oh, man. But yes. And then up next week. That was it. So Saturday, I think they started at 7. I'm pretty sure Better's Ghosts will be opening for them. Pay attention to Better's Ghosts. They are a new song, Yellow. It came out. And Home. I think they just did a video for that. I'm not sure. I was trying to hit Troy up literally a minute before the show went on the air. No rush, Troy, but they were also a part of Back to Basics. Unfortunately, I missed that, so I didn't get any recording, but I'll have some of that. And, you know, there's so many good nuggets of that. I'm going through the DJ sets and things, and I think we're going to dedicate part of the show to just Back to Basics for the entire weekend. I only just did the Friday show, I think. Saturday show? Can't remember. What do we have up next? Face Down. Let's cram some Face Down in here before we go into our announcements. Let's see here.
1: Hey, y'all. It's Chris Palomino with Face Down.
0: What's up, Chris?
1: I want to tell you thank you all very much for your support. You're listening to KFOK Georgetown Rocks.
0: Woohoo! Yep. Hell yeah. Thank you, Chris.

0: Face Down. Rockin' some Johnny Cash. Brad Pugh just has way too much fun on the drums. I love, you can always tell when it's Brad. You can always tell when it's Brad, because he plays, euphoria. He plays with such euphoria on the drums. They're so, I'm not sure if embellishments is the right word, but whatever that energy that just comes from his soul and goes to his fingertips and to his drumsticks, it is unmistakable. I think he has probably the most fun that I can think of. He reminds me of, like, for those of us that don't know how to play an instrument and we get a chance to get on there and, like, we're making horrible noise, but we're having the time of our lives because we're, like, living the dream. Brad's that, but with, like, sheer talent. Like, he took whatever that was the first time he touched drums, and he never lost it. And I kid you not, the moment something comes on, I can tell which drummer is playing for Face Down, because each drummer has a unique signature. And Brad is just sheer euphoria. All right, it is 6:32 here in Georgetown, California. It's time to go over weekend announcements. And boy, do we have tons and tons of them. Oh, speaking of, I was talking about Face Down. They are playing at the Club Car in Auburn Saturday, 7 to 10 p.m. Check them out. And let's see here. We got so many. I was just talking about Neon Pickle playing tomorrow at Troublemakers. A whole lot of big band is playing tonight, right now. I might go check that out. I've been wanting to. Oh, well, they start at 6:30 to 9:30. I might miss some of that. Been wanting to catch those guys, though. Maybe I'll get them for a few minutes. And then what else? Going to be playing some Bilvis and the Hound Dogs in a moment here. They have a show tomorrow, Saturday, 5 to 8 at Benefit for Wayward Journey. Uh-oh, I don't have the information on the flyer. I just printed out the graphic. And then, of course, we've got Garrett Wilkin and the Parrotheads are playing Powell Steamers in Placerville Sunday, August 2nd from 1 to 4. And, oh, they have another thing somewhere. I don't know where it is. We got Petty Jack Flash coming up. They are playing, they don't have a show this weekend. I thought they did. August 29th at the Powerhouse, speaking of the Powerhouse, in Folsom, 3 to 6. And then Saturday, August 1st, the Georgetown Boys are playing at the Georgetown Hotel. Ooh, with a hog roast. They're going to be roasting a hog. We're just playing Matt Rainey a little earlier, playing August 8th. And then Gimmickus Burns is going to be playing on the 15th, Uncommon Ground, August 22nd, and Daphne Payne, August 29th. We just played some Daphne Payne. Let's see, Laswell. Oh my God, let me catch my breath, because there's so much. How does a guy play so many shows? So right now, I was right. Tonight, he's playing at the Fern in Nevada City. Tomorrow, he's playing Lost on Main in Chico, 9 p.m. He's going to be at the Boom Boom Room in San Francisco on the 1st. 9 p.m. and at the Eureka Theater in Eureka, 9 p.m. on Sunday. And that's a lot. That's a lot. there is a Sacra Metal Fest 2026 is this weekend? August 1st, Saturday. It's a dual album release party of, Unprovoked? Is it? Who's the dual album release? Unprovoked. I know they got new music. I didn't know they had an album. So it's Unprovoked, Hate Primer, Parabellum, Lysol Toast, and Eternal Terror. So we'll be playing some Unprovoked, some Parabellum, and some Eternal Terror today on this show. I thought I had some Lysol Toast, but I couldn't dig it up. And I know I missed Hate Primer at the Green Room. Hopefully I'll catch them again soon. A lot of great metal coming your way today. And I'm going to try to make this quick, but here are bands that I don't have music for, but still rocking out this weekend. The Delta Mystics, live Southern Rock Reggae. Ooh, interesting. Southern Rock Reggae. Now, they're going to be at the California Club in Auburn tomorrow, Friday, July 31st, 9 p.m. till midnight, $5 cover. Opera House Saloon in Roseville has Judas Thieves and Iron Maiden Minden. And again, that's at the Opera House Saloon in Roseville. Doors open at 8. And then the Valencia Club, and I think that's Penryn. Yep. Has Country Night, Motherload. So it's Lee Ann Law and the Motherload Band. That's Saturday, August 1st, 8 p.m. The Marshall Grain Show is August 29th. We'll hold off on that announcement. This weekend at the Green Room Social Club. I printed out the wrong thing. Tonight is the Bennett Kidiche Band, Blues, Jazz, and Rock. And then tomorrow is Inner Soul, R&B and Latin. Happy Hour starts at 7 p.m., $5 drafts. Ooh. And then Rosie's. I printed this because I thought there was music. Where is it? Live music on Saturday, 9 a.m. to 1 p.m. Oh, live music at 6 p.m. featuring the grounded duo Tori B and RG. And then tomorrow, the Valencia Club tomorrow is going to be halfway in. He's taking the stage, and again, Penryn, tomorrow, 8 p.m. And I don't have it in front of me, but the Oddities is playing at People's Mount Market Saturday, August 1st, 9 a.m. to noon. See you guys there. I got to stock up on some bread and some veggies and some greens, because I don't like buying that stuff at the grocery store anymore. People's Mount Market in Garden Valley Park in Garden Valley, right across the street from the Red Rooster. And, wow, did I actually keep that short, keeping it on the weekend? And, of course, Day on the Divide, which I'll be playing Down the Divide music at the 7 o'clock hour, and we'll talk more about that. Well, at least let you know now, since for those of you who are listening in for any announcements, 11:30 a.m. to 7:30 p.m. Garden Valley Park. 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Also featuring a Big Wave Machine, the Golden Cadillacs. Hey, Robbie. And the Howlin' Allen Band. 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And this is a... tongue-tied Georgetown Divide Recreation District Community Partner Event. Booyah! I got it right that time. All right, let's get back to music, since I was just saying, after Face Down, it's Bilvis and the Hound Dogs. Let's play some Bilvis and the Hound Dogs.
1: 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Thank you very much.
0: He's the king.

Hi, Garrett Wilkin and the Parrot Heads, and they have a show this Sunday at Powell's Steamer in Main Street in Placerville, 1 to 4 p.m. Go check that out if you love this music like I do. And next we have up the Georgetown Boys. They'll be playing at the Georgetown Hotel this Saturday, which they're also going to have a hog roast. If I can go ask. Go down there and ask a little bit about that. All right. So, Georgetown Boys.

0: Georgetown boys, wailing about the thrill is gone. Although, with these guys, the thrill is never gone. Always a thrilling performance. And again, they are playing at the Georgetown Hotel. You can catch their thrill there, as well as a hog roast this Saturday, August 1st. And next we're going to have, and I bet you it's going to be, oh no. All right, for once, I'm not playing Rat-a-tat-tat. We're going to play some Laswell, because he's got quite a few shows coming up. You know, I'll just go ahead and give you the announcements, because everybody knows Laswell. Let's see here. The Fern, Nevada City, tonight, 9 p.m. Tomorrow, Lost on Main in Chico, 9 p.m. August 1st, Saturday, Boom Boom Room in San Francisco, 9 p.m. And then on Sunday, the Eureka Theater in Eureka, 9 p.m. Busy, busy man. Many, many shows. Can't wait to talk about the River Rendezvous. Lance, you know I'm getting you into the studio for that one. In the meantime, here's some Laswell.
1: This one's called Talk About the Good Things. I wrote the song because there's so much crazy stuff going on in the world around us. But then I realized that as long as we surround ourselves with people that we love and we think positive thoughts, then our love will get us through it all. And that's what this song's about.

right. Lance Laswell and Laswell. If you haven't caught Lance and Rin, check them out, man. Great creative vibes. Ooh, running short on... There's never enough time to play with music. Oh, I don't get to the metal contingent. But we're going to sneak in some Parabellum. Congratulations, guys. You know, from the first time we heard Parabellum, we're like, these guys are going to be like arena sellout band. And their trajectory in the past couple years has been just that, man. So we're going to play their titular single from their most recent album, Behold, a Pale Horse. And I am crossing my fingers that this is the radio-friendly version. It's hard to tell with live performances with these guys. But tell me, these guys, even if you aren't a metalhead, tell me these guys aren't crushing it, man.

All right. Hell yeah. That is Keith Williams with the Day on the Divide 2026 theme song. What is just rocking. Starting to show off with that because for the 7 o'clock hour, we are strictly focused.

0: 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There they are.
1: 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Thank you, underwriters. You'll be able to see and meet and greet with a lot of our underwriters at Dan Divide this Sunday. They tend to be there to show in-person support, I guess. I look forward to seeing Chris if he's going to be there. Let's see here. Oh, and of course, Solid Ground is going to be there. Man, they are such great supporters of the music scene. So again, August 2nd, this Sunday, 11:30 a.m. to 7:30 p.m. Garden Valley Park. Lots and lots of fun. Really looking forward to it. Island of Black and White. I get so excited, you know, as the camera guy, to be able to capture such a large and insane crowd, and not have to go to a major city or major arena and just go to Garden Valley Park is just priceless to me. And to see the local community having unrestrained fun is one way to put it. Just having everybody having a time of their lives and enjoying some great music. And I mean, to see a sea full of people just dancing their asses off to some great music. Looking forward to catching the Golden Cadillacs. Rider Thieves has performed for us before. Oh, last year, Rider Thieves was on the ticket. And why am I missing? Oh, I'll figure that out in a moment. And of course, the Howlin' Allen Band. That's going to be a lot of fun. Very excited. We have so much planned. Of course, there's a kids area there. Just awesomely festive. There's going to be a booth there. Talked to Justin Palomino a moment ago. Palomino Glass and Tie-Dye. I don't know what the official name of his company is. It's just Justin stuff. But he's going to be there. I meant to ask him if he's going to have some of my Georgetown Rocks t-shirts there. I'll ask him about that. Joe's Emporium, I think, has a booth there. And I think she has some shirts there for the Georgetown Rocks. Of course, stop by the KFOK merch booth. Support us, support us, support us. And just a lot of fun. Let's get right into the music. I'm going to start with... when we had it, unfortunately, I wasn't able to pull it off fast enough to have a young musician perform this year. And that's all on me. I had too much on my plate to juggle everything properly. But we have had young musicians perform before, and oops, that isn't from Dan the Divide. Oh. We did have Naomi back in 2024. So this is Naomi Lee, accompanied by her father, Ross, performing Moon Behind the... Oh, the thing cut off. Performing, opening for Day on the Divide 2024. Yeah. There we go.

0: That was a tune called Moon Behind the Hill.
1: All right, I'm full of stories, so I'll tell you a little story about this song. So this is a John Prine song, Angel from Montgomery. I know everybody's heard it, right? So John Prine, you know, wrote this song from a female's perspective, right? And we're going to sing it from that perspective. We were playing this song not too long ago, right up the street a few years ago. And when we got to the second verse, there was an audible gasp in the audience. So anyway, we get to the second verse, feel free to have an audible gasp. And you'll see what I'm talking about.

0: This next one's called Rat-a-tat-tat. We're actually releasing this as a single. We're doing a single of this song. This fall, we're gonna release this one. We're trying to get this on the blues chart, on the Billboard charts. Well, help us do that, guys. When it comes out.
1: Oh. Yeah, I gotta cut that part out. That's a little dated. A couple of years ago, they were at 2024 Down the Divide, and I love this song. The rolling bass on it.
0: It's just rat-a-tat-tat.
1: Hell yeah. I was probably supposed to play something else, but I love this jam. And you will too. So, you know, I kind of tease them about it, but Lance Laswell is a touring and performing machine. He is, I can't think of anybody who does so many back-to-back shows in so many different places. Like, he's between way up country or Sierra Nevadas all the way to San Francisco this weekend. It's bonkers. And that's just every week for him. And he still does the Wednesdays at the Coloma Club. And he has this and he has that. And I really think he's got like a twin brother or a triplet. And at Day on the Divide 2 years ago, they literally came straight, like packed up, did a show in South Lake Tahoe, packed and jammed all the way down here. Hit a little traffic. They were a little late, but like still. And they came and they rocked it. I thought it was like, oh, maybe we'll get like a B+ show out of them. You know, they're kind of tired. They've been, nope. They brought the thunder. And this is a highlight for me is this song that they debuted.

crazy word. You know, sir. You guys can hear me good out there, isn't that mine? Yeah. All right. There we go. So when I look up to the east, my help coming from the Most High Jah. So all these wicked men trying to fight us and pull us down. I chant a song every day. I burning, burning, burning all the wicked away. Wah, wah, wah, wah. Wah, wah. Come on!

That is Rider Thieves performing Rider Thief. I love these guys. They performed. Oh, was that last year? They performed last year at Day on the Divide. Love this band. I got introduced to them at the Green Room Social Club. Robbie Dean, and I didn't realize he was a musician. I just knew him as the bartender at the Green Room. And one day I looked up and. No, I ran into Rider Thieves at Wakamatsu Farm, Concerts for a Cause. Matter of fact, where is the Concert for the Cause flyer? I know they have shows this weekend. Obviously, that's expired stuff. I'll find it. There is August something. I saw it in the mix earlier. It's not Red Dirt Ruckus, I think, because I think they already did theirs in July. But anyway, ran into Rider Thieves, or got introduced to them at Wakamatsu Farm, and love those guys. Just I'm not a really jam bandy kind of guy, though I do have a few on my list. Rider Thieves is right in there because they're not just a jam band. Love those guys. Love their sound. Love their vibe. Robbie Dean's just such a blankety blank rock star, and the highest form of compliment I can give. And we were very lucky to have them perform at Day on the Divide last year. Before that, we played some Laswell. He performed the year before that. We had some Dave's Band, and we started with aspiring artist Naomi Lee, who every time I turn around, she seems to be playing another instrument. Lately, it's been the trumpet. I'm trying to get her and Violet from Vices the Virtues together. They seems like there's just going to be some awesomeness that comes out of that. And then let's see here. Once we get back to music, we've got some Stone Planet. We've got Chicken Fried Cats. And we have Scott Pemberton, and of course we're going to be shutting things down with Island of Black and White. Very much looking forward to that. They have headlined all but last year, I think. Scott Pemberton, O'Theory headlined in 2024, but all the other ones have been Island of Black and White, and they have been at every single show. I think they're the only band that has. Wow, we always have such a great time. I wish I had more time to talk about some great memories, because there were tons of them. I know the Georgetown Boys performed, but I can't seem to find my tracks for that. And I have a bazillion tracks of the Georgetown Boys, but apparently not from Day on the Divide. That's a weird one. I'm not sure what's going on there. What else? We have so many. By the way, the blackberry margaritas are made from homegrown blackberries that are picked at Shirley's Place. Those are freshly picked this week. It's always a lot of fun there. Some great vendors. Looking forward to Chunks of Heaven there. Solid Ground is going to be there, of course. Renzoni Farm and their pizzas are going to be there. And many, many more. Joe's Emporium. Have a booth there. Justin Palomino and those vividly bright tie-dye shirts will be there, of course. And Glasswork. And just all around great... let's turn that down a little bit before we get into Stone Planet. Again, Down the Divide. This Sunday, August 2nd, yours truly is going to be emceeing. I'm so nervously excited about that. If you were there last year, we were so off script because it was so much fun. No Daphne Payne? Wait, I played Daphne Payne. I played Daphne Payne earlier. I don't know why I'm playing them. Oh, because we're going to run out of time. That's why I played them earlier. Oh, lots and lots of fun. Stuck on Daphne. I'm allowed to have musical crushes. She's top of the list. And totally lost my train of thought with that.
such a distraction. Oh, it is the half hour, 7:34, and I was trying to keep it short, and of course I'm easily distracted. Let's talk about who's playing this weekend besides Day on the Divide. Look forward to seeing you guys there. There's a Sacramento Fest 2026 at the Rink Studios in Sacramento. That's Saturday, August 1st. Doors open at 6, music at 7, all ages welcome. A lot of Hangtown Thrash legends will be there. Unprovoked, dual album release. So it's going to be Unprovoked, Parabellum, Hate Primer, Lysol Toast, Eternal Terror. That's going to be a great one. Support the music. Vices to Virtues is playing tomorrow at Jack Russell Farm Brewery. We're just talking about Daphne Payne, Down the Divide alumni. They're going to be at the Opera House Saloon in Roseville tomorrow, Friday, July 31st. Doors open at 8. Shark Belly's performing at the Knot Hole Bar and Grill with Gary Graham. And that's going to be tomorrow, July 31st, starting at 6 o'clock. This weekend at Fox Barrow is going to be Gimmickus Burns and Company, Love the Present. Can't wait to catch them. You guys nerdy know I'm a huge fan of Gimmickus Burns for many, many, many, many years. Very much looking forward to this band, and especially at Fox Barrow. That's going to be a fun one. Man, I'm still recovering from Back to Basics from that. Looking forward to seeing Jacob and hearing Jacob. It's been a minute for me. Neon Pickle's going to be at Troublemakers tomorrow night. Tonight, it's a whole lot of big band, both starting at 6:30. Face Down's playing at the Club Car in Auburn this Saturday, starting at 7. And Bilvis and the Hound Dogs are playing at the Benefit for Wayward Journey, August 1st, starting at 5 p.m. But I don't know where that is. Check the Divide music scene for that. Played them a little earlier. And, of course, the Georgetown Boys will be playing at the Georgetown Hotel and Saloon this Saturday with a hog roast. That'll be fun and interesting and delicious. Ooh, Daphne Payne's also going to be at the hotel. August 29th, August 22nd is going to be Uncommon Ground, and August 15th, Gimmickus Burns has been around for so long up here that we have on the flyers Jesse Burns. Oh, man. Garrett Wilkin and the Pearheads, Powell Steamer in Placerville. I want to check that out just because I can't imagine a band that big. Oh, it's Rick Turnage, Eric Hill, and Garrett Wilkin will be playing their favorite Jimmy Buffett and other artist songs for your listening pleasure. Looks like the full band can't fit in there. Laswell's got shows all weekend. I was just cracking up about this. Tonight he's at the Fern in Nevada City. Tomorrow he's at Lost in Maine in Chico. And August 1st, Saturday, he's going to be at the Boom Boom Room in San Francisco. And Sunday he's going to be at the Eureka Theater in Eureka. I think the only way you can really pull that off is if he teleports. He's a teleporter, folks. Wait, where's all the... Did I go through all the flyers already? Oh, guess I did. All right, well, that means I need to get back to playing music. And let's get some Country Fried Cats. Chicken Fried Cats in. Doom, doom, doom, doom, doom, doom, doom, doom, doom. Love these guys.

0: yeah, man. Those guys, I tell you, they're probably one of the most highly anticipated bands. There have been bands that have bigger followings, bigger draws, but in terms of just sheer curiosity, like, we had no idea. From the time that we had our meeting, our broadcasters meeting, ahead of time, talking about the band lineup, Chicken Fried Cats, like, who are these guys? And I can't remember how they got booked, any of that, but we as broadcasters just had no idea, couldn't find much on YouTube. And then the rumor started circulating, like, it's because they perform in chicken suits. We're like, ooh, this will be interesting. No idea. Like, we didn't even know if they were country or Western or pop or any of that stuff. And when they came in, man, totally blew everybody away. A little disappointed we didn't get to see Chicken Suits. But if you know Ian and you know the band, they don't need Chicken Suits. It was so off the rails. Like, I have played for almost a whole year. I have played their sound check, in my playlist, cause they are just, they're a lot of fun. They're so much fun, and they're so, irreverent. I'm not quite sure if that's the right word. I want their lyrics. Once I started listening, I was like, oh my gosh, are we really gonna? Oh wow, yeah. But just the sheer audacity, because they play very bold music, and I don't mean that in an irreverent sense. But they do send it, man. Bree with the sliding guitar. Just the band overall. All the things that they do, a totally unforgettable experience. And I think to date, probably the most talk about, outside of the headliners, and maybe even, that's a close call, I would say that the Chicken Fried Cats performing at Dan Divide, I think still when that comes up, that's a conversation right there. And speaking of conversation starters, this guy completely broke my brain. I've never seen a guitar played not even remotely close to what this guy did on stage. I've never heard of him before. I kind of live under a rock. But he had a crowd of people that followed him cross country and showed up day on the Divide. I talked to people from like Missouri and from New York and Wichita, I think, like, it was one of the places, just to see this guy. Like, the plane ticket cost way more than the $20 donation, and they came. Scott Pemberton. And one of my favorites is his, a totally cool guy, hung out to hang out, didn't really do an interview with him. We were so, I don't want to say wasted, we were exhausted by the end of the show. But he sat down, great guy. And I cannot wrap my head around what that guy does with a guitar. Scott Pemberton.
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0: Magic, man. Like, how? Like, I'm starting to, my brain's starting to hurt again just trying to visualize. If any of you guys out there listening are, know Scott Pemberton, know his story, somebody please explain to me how the heck he plays the guitar. Because I've seen interesting stuff, but it's usually pretty gimmicky kind of thing. And there's nothing gimmicky about how beautiful of a sound he gets out of his guitar. I don't understand. Is he like quadruple jointed? Is he an alien in disguise? Is he from, like, the ninth dimension? What is up with Scott Pemberton? Like, I was so weirded out. The videos were horrible from that, because I was too busy jaw-dropping and staring instead of paying attention to the camera. So there's a lot of, like, ceiling and Scott's feet. But listen, man. Just listen to this.

0: telling you, man, that is, it almost makes me cry. It's so beautiful. But how the heck, like, I don't understand how he holds it. I don't understand. It just, it's like an optical illusion of sorts. Scott Pemberton O theory at the, down the divide. Just mind blowing. It's back in 2024 and I'm still stuck on that. But you know what? We are getting ready to, let's close out our show with our regular headliner, who will be headlining again this Sunday, Island of Black and White. And matter of fact, we're going to go with their encore. Oh, yeah, yeah. We're going to go back to the very beginning. This is the... we thought the crowd was going to go nuts. This is the encore. And like, we were already a couple of minutes past when we were supposed to shut things down and keep peace with the neighbors. And the crowd was not having it. There was a slight panic moment because the band had wrapped up. They were ready to go, breaking down, you know, equipment. And the crowd just wasn't having it. I'm not sure if that is in this recording. I may have cut some of that out. But this is their first and definitely not their last encore performance at Day on the Divide. Island of Black and White. This is it.
1: I think we got one more.
0: I think the official answer was like, no, we're over. We've got to wrap it up. And there was no way.
2: We got one more song for you guys.
0: There was no way we were telling the crowd that.
2: Thank you so much.
0: And I'm so thankful that the band cooperated. You've been listening to the Georgetown Rocks here on Community Radio KFOK 95.1 on your Georgetown FM dial. Thank you for tuning in. 5 o'clock hour. We shared some of our lovely moments from the Back to Basics Music Festival at Fox Sparrow last weekend. Throwing a little Matt Rainey and the Dippin' Sauce from the Wednesday before. And the 6 o'clock hour, of course, we shared bands that have shows coming up this weekend. And we're wrapping up the 7 o'clock hour with some beautiful Day on the Divide memories, including this highlight. Chris Hazlett and Company, Island of Black and White, doing an amazing encore performance, keeping the crowd chill and dancing. Enjoy. See you at Day on the Divide this Sunday, August 2nd. I'll be emceeing. Watch me lose my note cards again.

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Look forward to seeing you guys this weekend, this Sunday, at Garden Valley Park for Day on the Divide. You'll be hearing more of this, Ivan of Black and White, as well as the Golden Cadillacs, the Big Wave Machine, and the Howlin' Allen Band. Huge thank you to our underwriters, Home Studio in Placerville, Jollity Farm, and Solid Ground Brewing for supporting KFOK and this show this month. We really appreciate it. And again, look forward to seeing everybody this Sunday and can't wait to share with everybody else the highlights on the next Thursday show.

0: Yeah, might as well plug that gimmick as Burns and Love the President will be at Fox Sparrow this weekend up country.
1: Thank you. My name is Gimmickus Burns. Glad to be here at Jack Russell Farm Brewing here today. And I'm glad it's not 100 degrees.
0: And any minute now, you are going to be listening to X Marks the Spot as Greg Thompson takes you down memory lane with LA, with the LA music scene, starting with punk and who knows where it can go from there, because LA's got a little bit of everything in the way that only Los Angeles can.

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Woohoo!

0: All right, and a happy Thursday to you wherever you may be. You're tuned to KFOK, LPFM Georgetown. My name is Greg. This is another edition of X Marks the Spot. We are fortunate tonight to have Bear Williams in the studio. Hi, Bear.
1: Hey. It's great to be here on a nice Thursday evening at X Marks the Spot here in Georgetown, California.
0: And we're lucky to have you. Excited to hear what you have in store for us. We are broadcasting live on the 16th day of July, 2026 AD. And a big thanks to Chanzilla for 3 hours of great music. Thank you, Chan. As always, it's always a pleasure following Chan. And, of course, Chan has his finger on the pulse of all things local. If you need to know anything about local music, Chan is your guy. So, again, a big thank you to Chanzilla and Georgetown Rocks. And speaking of thanks, let's take just a minute to give thanks to some of our underwriters, without whom we wouldn't be able to do much of anything here at KFOK. So first up, let's give a big thank you to Jose Wine Caves for their financial support of KFOK. Jose Wine Caves on Prospector Road in Garden Valley thanks the community for their support. 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And Alfonso Elena can be reached for more information at 707-695-7843. Bear, I think you might have a few thanks.
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0: And I think there might be one more.
1: Yeah, here we go. 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
0: All right. Once again, we are broadcasting live on this 16th day of July, 2026. And the X Marks the Spot cast and crew are turning the controls over to Bear. So Bear, you are in charge.
1: I think this evening we're going to have a very special time here as we try to stump the tea. I have a few songs out of the Los Angeles area that I think you would be familiar with, but I want to see, without you peeking over my shoulder of what I have, to see if you can figure out what songs I've selected tonight for your listening pleasure.
0: Okay, it sounds good. And once again, you're tuned to KFOK, LPFM Georgetown. My name is Greg with Bear Williams in the studio. Thanks for being here.

0: Alrighty, I'm stealing your job right here.
1: Go for it. Let me do a quick station identification here, Bear.
0: You got it.
1: So you are tuned to KFOK LPFM Georgetown. This is the Bear Williams Radio 2-hour show. You are tuned to X Mark Spot. My name is Greg, and we are so lucky to have a punk rock expert with us, not only the first and second waves, but also Bear is well-versed in the third, fourth, and fifth waves of punk rock. So
0: I try to do my homework.
1: You definitely have. And let's talk about what we've been listening to in a little bit. But before we do that, let's talk about some things going on in these parts and beyond. And I'm sure that everybody already has their Palm Pilot opened up, their Blackberries are fully charged, and their Microsoft Outlook is ready to go. So let's talk about what's going on, Bear.
0: All right, here we go. Adventure to Downeyville's Gold Rush Days 2026, Friday, September 18th, for 3 days of Wild West history and fun, located at 327 Main Street, Downeyville. 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
1: All right, sounds good. Also, Marco's Cafe in Coloma presents Bear Fox. That'll be July 31st. 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
1: All right, and you can help promote the health of California's forests by buying and burning local firewood. This can be accomplished by buying and burning your wood in the same county or region where it was cut, transporting wood less than 50 miles from its origin, and where you camp, leave firewood at home and buy or collect firewood where you camp. All right, so Bear was challenging me there.
0: We call this segment Stump the Tea. And so I've been listening to X Marks the Spot for quite a while now, and you love to start off the show starting in the Los Angeles area, and you have taught me a lot about first wave, second wave punk rock from Los Angeles. And so when I was putting my set list together for this evening, I decided, you know, I'm going to pick some first wave punk rock that you've taught me about and see if I can stump you. And I think I got you twice.
1: You did. I was 3 for 5, which if I'm playing baseball, that is outstanding. That's Hall of Fame level correctness. But, for a trivia, punk rock trivia, not so good. You did stump me on 2 of those. The last one you stumped me on, it's on the tip of my tongue, but I couldn't quite come up with it. So
0: the song that I started with was The Weirdos.
1: Ah.
0: And the song was called Happy People. I believe it came out in 1979 on a 12-inch called Who, What, When, Where, Why.
1: Okay.
0: And then second one you got right.
1: Well, of course, we had the X in there, right?
0: Oh, that's right. We started off, of course, as we always do,
1: yes,
0: with X, with Hot House.
1: Hot House.
0: And I picked that song because yesterday it was a hot house.
1: It was, and that's actually the origin of that song. They were, I read a little blurb about that. They were renting a house in Highland Park, which is in North Los Angeles.
0: Mm.
1: And John Doe and Exene wrote that song. It was about 110 that day, and they were poor and had no air conditioning and were trying to beat the heat somehow. So
0: they wrote a perfect song. And so I heard this one yesterday as it was hitting almost 100 degrees where I was, and I said, I'm starting the set off with Hot House.
1: I think that was a good pick. And then we heard The Weirdos. And what What again is...
0: The song was called Happy People, and I do believe it came out in 1978 or 79 on an album called Who, What, When, Where, Why.
1: Okay.
0: And then this third one in, you got correct, and can you tell me who it was?
1: That would have been the Screamers with Mater Dolores.
0: Right. And we were talking about this where you were saying the Screamers never really officially came out with a record during their tenure as a band.
1: Right. They, for some reason, the main driving force behind the Screamers, Tomata DuPlenty, was just against signing a record deal for whatever reason.
0: Well, I thought that one was a fun one. There is a compilation of their demos, and so I have to say, for that song in particular to be a demo sounds pretty good to my ears.
1: Yeah, it does. And crazy thing about the Screamers is they were probably formed in 75, 76, and they were done by 1978, 79.
0: And that's when you taught me about the first wave, second wave of Los Angeles, how quickly it transitioned from the first wave to second wave, because by that time, bands like X had formed, right? And the Go-Go's?
1: Right. And, well, the Go-Go's probably were around the same time as the Screamers.
0: Okay.
1: They were, you know, people know them as a pop band.
0: Would you consider them first wave punk rock?
1: I would. Okay. They started out as a punk rock band, and they were kind of raunchy and trashy. And they were first wave Los Angeles punk, along with the Germs, the Alley Cats, the Weirdos, the Screamers, the Nerves, the Plugs, the Gears.
0: And since you mentioned the Nerves, they have a connection to the Plimsolls, right?
1: They do. Peter Case. Yeah. All right. Good knowledge. You've done your homework.
0: I've done a lot of research and listening and all of that. So the next one after that one, I believe you could not get this one.
1: Nope. I was stumped.
0: Now, you play some of their early stuff, and you have played them on X Marks the Spot.
1: Mm-hmm.
0: So I'll give it away. It is the Alley Cats.
1: Oh, wow.
0: It is from their second and final album, titled Escape from Planet Earth. And this came out in 1982 on MCA.
1: Wow, that's good knowledge, right?
0: The title, the actual title is Escape from the Planet Earth, and it's actually, that is the title of their second and final record.
1: See, I just know them from the Danger House releases, and then they have a compilation album, drawing a blank on it right now. It'll come to me. But I do not know their final album, though.
0: Yep, Escape from the Planet Earth. And that came out in 1982. And then, of course, a song that you turned me on to that I can't stop laughing to. I think it's such a well-written song, and I can't stop thinking about it when I'm driving south to this particular place. What is it?
1: Disneyland by the Eyes.
0: And trying to do my research on the band Eyes, because when they're listed online, it just says Eyes, not the Eyes.
1: Mm-hmm.
0: It is really hard to find out who really played on this track. I really have dug deep, and I cannot find out officially who played. I think there was a member of the Go-Go's. That could be DJ Bonebreak on drums, but I'm not sure.
1: I don't know. That's a good question. I think it might be Don Bowles on drums.
0: But it just sounds so, it sounds too clean in my eyes for a Don Bowles drumming. Because Don Bowles, I feel like when you listen to the Germs, has a very unique sound to his drums.
1: Yeah.
0: And this to me sounds pretty clean. But I remember in your interview with him, he talked about those oompa beats.
1: Mm-hmm. Yeah, he did.
0: And he played a lot of those, what he would call, or a lot of punk drummers would call, the oompa beats. And so you might be right. But when I've gone down the, I would say the interweb rabbit hole, DJ Bonebreak is mentioned.
1: Mm-hmm.
0: So he might have very well.
1: He
0: I wish I had DJ Bonebreak's phone number to verify.
1: Yeah, he did do a stint with the Eyes.
0: He did.
1: So, yeah.
0: So, with that being said, we're hitting the bottom of the hour, correct?
1: We are. We're running, as always, I run a little late, so apologies for that. But we'll go back to the music. And again, we've turned the controls over to Bear Williams. You are tuned to KFOK LPFM Georgetown. My name is Greg with Bear Williams. This is another edition of X Marks the Spot. Thanks for being here.

0: You are listening to KFOK LPFM here in Georgetown, 95.1 FM. I am your guest host here, I guess self-proclaimed punk rock expert. I don't know if I could say that. There's so many bands out there. But
1: I think you're up there at the top of the list.
0: But I have to say that I feel honored and grateful to be up here tonight in Georgetown, California. I am a huge, avid fan of this show, X Marks the Spot, and very happy that I can be part of the community service department and sometimes beat reporter and sometimes interview editor, sometimes promoter on the old Facebook. So, Greg, thank you.
1: Oh, thank you for being here, Bear. Hey, why don't we take just a moment and give thanks to some of our underwriters, without whom we would not be able to put paper products in the bathroom. We would run out, and that would be a disaster. So why don't you want to take the first one?
0: I got it. Here we go. Jose Wine Caves on Prospector Road in Garden Valley thanks the community for their support. The tasting room is open every Saturday and Sunday from 10 a.m. to 5 p.m. Alfonso Elena can be reached for more information at 707-695-7843.
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0: We have Marvel Food Store located in Buffalo Hills Center. 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
1: All right, awesome. You want to give us a rundown on what we've been listening to?
0: Sure, let's go all the way back. So, a few weeks ago, you and I had the pleasure of driving to San Francisco. You did play the interview.

0: interview with Chip Kinman and his wonderful band. It was awesome to sit with him, and I will use your words. He was gracious enough to provide some time to share some insight on what he was doing, and hopefully we get to hear some upcoming music from him.
1: Yeah.
0: But we did start off that segment with Class War from The Dills. Can you tell me what year that came out?
1: Oh, man. I'm going to say 1978.
0: I think you are correct.
1: And it was a Danger House release, and the flip side of that was Mr. Big. And Tony Kinman is on vocals on Class War and Chip on Mr. Big.
0: Very cool. See, punk rock knowledge right there. I think after that we had Sitting and Waiting, old band of mine, with Halfway Home. That is off of The Ever-Moving Moon that I believe came out in 2018.
1: And I got that one.
0: You did get that one.
1: I was two for two at that point.
0: I don't think I stumped you this part of the hour. So
1: no.
0: You are the music legend sitting right next to me. Right after that, we had The Replacements from Minnesota with Bastards of Young. What a great track. And I was just telling Greg how erratic it is at the end of that song. Like, they just thought, you know what? We're just going to go crazy. Like, it's such a great written song, and then it just goes crazy. So it adds to that punk rock element, I
1: would agree.
0: After that, we had the Plimsolls, A Million Miles Away. I'm not sure what year this came out, but it is a great track.
1: Yeah, I'm going to say 1980, and that's it was their first album, the Plimsolls, and they didn't do much after that either. And Peter Case just kind of became a solo act and played a lot around Los Angeles throughout the 80s.
0: And you were saying you got to see him, right, at one point?
1: Yeah, he opened up for Todd Rundgren at the Palace in Hollywood.
0: Very cool.
1: Yeah.
0: After that, this is probably my favorite band, The Clash, with Straight to Hell. Now, I would say, this is my opinion, that Combat Rock isn't my favorite record by them, but this song in particular is a fabulous song, Straight to Hell, and it does have a dark theme to it. We were talking about that earlier, but it is a great, great song. And then, of course, Darcy with Don't Ever Give Up. This is a song that she recently recorded. It is a single that this 8-year-old decided to write some lyrics, and her dear old dad, that's me, decided to put some music to it.
1: And that's the second time it's been aired on X Marks the Spot.
0: It makes me so happy to know that her debut was on X Marks the Spot on KFOK 95.1 FM. And then I think we finished that off again with my old band, Sitting and Waiting, with Fog City. I'm so happy and grateful that my song gets to do the transition for those that are not getting any younger. I'm glad you decided this is the song that is going to calm people down after doing house chores.
1: Yeah, absolutely. Yeah, that's a great song. Fog City off of Sandpaper Dolls.
0: And I looked at the back of that CD. It's 10 years old now.
1: Wow. Hard to believe.
0: Not getting any younger. So,
1: speaking of that, I want to give a shout out to the cafeteria ladies downstairs real quick. In fact, I think Chan and Doug are down there right now in the cafeteria closing things up. But Mabel, Agatha, and Gladys preparing yet another fantastic meal. Tonight, I believe, was chicken tenders with tater tots, tossed green salad, and, of course, Mabel's famous lemonade. So they're getting cleaned up down there. And for the lunophiles out there, we will have a wee thin crescent of a moon that'll be setting at about 10:30 tonight. If you look off into the western sky, you might be able to catch a little bit of it. So anyway, back to you, Bear.
0: So we have to bring it down a little bit. Like you said, people aren't getting...
1: Nobody's getting any younger here.
0: No, they're not. And so the next track's coming up. It's a little mix of things. There are some people who came out of the punk rock scene, Los Angeles punk rock scene. This first track that I'm actually going to play, you've played some of his solo work. I enjoy his solo work as well. This song is actually a Bob Dylan cover. That was written in 1962, and I do believe this artist, I won't say it now, did a great rendition of the song. He put his own spin on things, and when I bought this solo record many years ago, I believe this is the song that comes out of the gate and it just hits you. So this is the song that I chose, and we'll see if you can get it or not.
1: You know what? I'm going to go out on a limb here. I'm going to guess before you even start the song.
0: You okay? Go.
1: Don't Think Twice.
0: Hey, you got it.
1: Okay, and then
0: yeah,
1: in the background, is this the Aqua Velvas?
0: No, this is this. So do you know the song? You can recognize the song, right?
1: Yeah.
0: Okay. So what is it related to? Like when you hear the song, what does it remind you of?
1: Well, it reminds me of the spaghetti westerns.
0: Okay. So what were people doing in Southern California? 1950s, 1960s, the Beach Boys popularized it. What are they doing?
1: Surfing.
0: They're surfing, right? So this song is called The Last Ride In.
1: Ah.
0: But the band who is playing it right now, in my opinion, has the best quality version. I believe this song came out in the 1960s, but Green Day. This is Green Day doing their rendition of Last Ride In.
1: Really? Okay.
0: And I think it's great background music.
1: See, you're teaching me all kinds of stuff. All right. Hey, once again, you're tuned to KFOK LPFM Georgetown. My name is Greg, and we are lucky to have Bear Williams in the studio with us live tonight on this 16th day of July 2026 AD. Bear, thank you for being here.
0: Thank you for inviting me. Here we go.

0: 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This is X Marks the Spot with Greg Thompson. But you know what? Bear Williams is here tonight. That's me. I'm here. I'm guest spotting for this last half an hour. We've been here for an hour and a half, but you know what? Time has flown by because it's been so fun chatting up with Chanzilla out in the back here, talking music, talking with Greg. I'm trying to stump the tee, so to speak, here, and I've gotten him a few times. What do you think, Greg?
1: You did get me on this last one, but the ones before that, I was on them.
0: You were. You rocked it. So how do you think your batting average has been?
1: Over 500, which, again, if I was playing baseball, would be fantastic, but probably not great. Give myself a C+.
0: You're doing all right.
1: Okay.
0: So, should we thank our underwriters here?
1: You know what? Let's do, we got a lot of stuff going on. A lot of stuff going on in the community, so let's talk about things going on in these parts and beyond. We're going to give everybody just a minute to get their dry erase board out and their dry erase markers. They're going to get their clay and the stick and maybe some charcoal and a piece of slate.
0: I feel like you think of a new writing device as the weeks go on. When I first started listening to the show many years ago, I think it was just your Palm Pilot. Now we're with clay and sticks.
1: Yeah, we've evolved. Or devolved. I don't know which. But a lot of stuff going on. You want to start us off?
0: Yeah, here we go. We got bingo night at the Pilot Hill Grange. Number one will be taking place on the first and third Thursday of every month from 5 to 8:30 p.m. All are welcome to attend an evening filled with laughter, fun, food, and excitement. Win amazing prizes and make new friends.
1: You can't beat that. All right, we got Sunday Burgers, Brews, and Bloody Marys, and that's hosted by Tracy of the VFW Post 9241, which just happens to be right across Main Street from the KFOK building. And that is on Sundays, 1 to 7 p.m., and the VFW Hall is located at 6297 Main Street, right here in downtown Georgetown. And you could check out their Facebook page for more details.
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1: 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Okay, and again, you are tuned to KFOK LPFM Georgetown. My name is Greg. This is X Marks the Spot. We are so fortunate to have Bear Williams in the studio with us. And Bear and Chan just had a very deep philosophical debate.
0: We're bringing it out
1: about,
0: to the world.
1: About, the difference between metal and punk. And the lines are often blurred and can really be a head scratcher at times, but it was fascinating to hear both guys' views on that. But anyway, we are broadcasting live on the 16th day of July 2026 Anno Domini, 9:36 in the evening here in Georgetown, California, and we're going to turn the control board over once again to Bear Williams for this final segment.
0: So we got to go through what we listened to for the last, I would say, 20, 25 minutes or so. So the first song, Greg, you got it correct. Do you remember what was started at the 9 o'clock hour?
1: It was Mike Ness off of Cheating at Solitaire with a Bob Dylan remake, Don't Think Twice.
0: You are absolutely correct. And then after that, we had Tomorrow, Wendy by Concrete Blonde, but that's a cover. And, you know, the original version, the guy's name is, I'm drawing a blank right now. He wrote the song, and the singer of Concrete Blonde did a duet with him, and then they liked it so much that Concrete Blonde did their own version. And so tonight, you have played tracks off of Bloodletting, I wanted to play Tomorrow Wendy. I would say this would be one of my favorite Concrete Blonde tracks.
1: Yeah, I would agree.
0: After that, I chose this next track by Chris Isaak called Blue Hotel because many times on this show the Blasters are played and they have that, would you say, Americana sound?
1: Absolutely. That's a good way to define that.
0: I feel like Chris Isaak is teeter-tottering with that Americana, rockabilly, you know, but... You know, I did some deep dive here, did some rabbit hole crawling around just to see if Chris Isaak had any connection to the Blasters or Dave Alvin, and he does not. Chris Isaak is out of the Bay Area. I think he originally was from Stockton, and they never crossed paths. I'm assuming that Chris Isaak knows who the Blasters are or Dave Alvin and vice versa.
1: Oh, I'm sure.
0: But this particular track, Blue Hotel, I felt like it was a good fit for the second hour. Then we moved on.
1: I got the next one out of the Paisley Underground.
0: Yes, you did.
1: From Los Angeles, Dream Syndicate.
0: And what's the song called?
1: Tell Me When It's Over, off of it's a member of the Quarantine Crew who really likes this album, The Days of Wine and Roses.
0: You got it. And then I think the track that we finished off with.
1: Yeah, I didn't get this one.
0: This is a band called Calexico. And the song is called Splitter, and this is probably one of my favorite tracks from them, and I highly recommend checking out Calexico if you have time.
1: They
0: are just one of those, I would say, to describe them, they're one of those, like, Sunday afternoon, the weather's great, put on some tracks that is, you know, it's a little bit of rock and roll, but a little bit of laid back, and it just feels good on a Sunday afternoon.
1: Yeah. I would agree.
0: There you go. So, we're finishing up. We got about 20 minutes left. I have a few more songs to go. I think I'm going to let Greg throw in a couple in there. I got a few left in my my treasure chest of punk rock and post-punk, if you will. So we'll get those started. And, you're listening to X Marks the Spot with my friend over here, Greg Thompson. And we are on KFOK LPFM 95.1. Georgetown.

0: All right, once again, you have been tuned to KFOK LPFM Georgetown. My name is Greg. This has been another edition of X Marks Spot, and we are so fortunate tonight. We've had Bear Williams in the studio. Bear, thanks for being here.
1: Thank you so much for inviting me. It's, I believe, my third or fourth time up here. I think this is my, second or third time being able to co-host with you, and it's always a blast, and I can't wait to come back for the next summer annual co-host spectacular.
0: Oh, maybe we should do it before summer.
1: Whenever. You let me know, because I am an avid listener, and I do listen every Thursday from 8 to 10 p.m. I have to tell the family members, hey, guys, it's my radio show night. I got to sit out. I got to listen to the radio. And I think maybe my neighbors think I'm a little crazy because I got the old school punk rock blaring in my backyard while I look up at the night sky. And, when you're talking to the Lunaphiles, I make sure to look up and go, he is correct.
0: That's right. So, we strive for accuracy.
1: You got it. You got it.
0: Well, again, thanks for being here, and we will say some more thanks here in just a bit. But speaking of thanks, let's give thanks to some of our underwriters, without whom it'd be hard to keep this 8-watt flamethrower going.
1: Absolutely.
0: And you can start us off.
1: You got it. 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
1: You have Jose Wine Caves on Prospect Road in Garden Valley. 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The tasting room is open every Saturday and Sunday from 10 a.m. to 5 p.m. Alfonso Elena can be reached for more information at 707-695-7843.
0: All right, and thanks also go out to Mabel, Agatha, and Gladys downstairs in the cafeteria.
1: Thank you so much. That's the second or third time I've met them, and they never disappoint. You know, I always forget how high up we are on this breathtaking view over Georgetown on the 13th floor of the KFOK building. And, you know, the steps, because the elevator wasn't working too well.
0: Yeah.
1: I got my exercise, so I was worried if I was going on the radio, I'd be out of breath. But, you know, I'm feeling all right.
0: Yeah, the KFOK building maintenance staff, they had their hands full today, you know. The heat, they've had to keep things air-conditioned. The elevators were a little funky, so yeah. Thanks for hanging in there.
1: Absolutely. Anytime.
0: And, thanks also to, I'm going to go in reverse order here,
1: sure.
0: Chanzilla, for 3 hours of great music right before X Marks the Spot. Doug McGuffin with Little Ridge Radio. Dylan and Stacy with a radio show. Shirley George in the house with the Blooming Iris. And the Bouncing Bee, and Grizzly Nixon with the History Hour. And also thanks to the Quarantine Crew, JJ, John, Dan, and Scott, and Kim for listening right here in town. And anybody you want to thank in particular, Bear?
1: All the listeners, all the people that support this radio station, it is amazing to think that such a radio station exists. It is awesome to hear, like, all of the community stories and all the support of people around town that support this radio station. So I feel grateful to just be a part of it in some way, shape, or form, whatever that is.
0: Absolutely. You want to give us a quick rundown on what we listened to there at the end?
1: Sure. I had to throw you some out of left field stuff that you may not be familiar with. So there's a song called The Other Side of OK. That is by a band called Drag the River. Next up, we had Blue Jeans and White T-Shirts by the band The Gaslight Anthem. They broke up not too long ago, but they have since reformed.
0: Oh, thank goodness.
1: And they just finished a tour, I believe, or could be finishing up the tour with Counting Crows.
0: Oh, so that's the big time.
1: They made it to the big time, but I do remember way, way, way back when, 20 years ago, it has been, 2006, I was in Austin, Texas, at South by Southwest, and I got to see Gaslight Anthem perform for free.
0: Oh, wow.
1: At a, the back area of a bar. And my adventures with Gaslight Anthem started from there. I would see them anytime they came around the Bay Area. They did get to play, what is that club out in Orangevale? The Boardwalk.
0: Oh, the Boardwalk.
1: I got to see them at the Boardwalk, and they played some songs that they said they'd never played live before, and that's when they really hit. They started doing Levi's commercials.
0: Huh.
1: And so I got to see a couple of their Levi's commercials, and then I saw them in San Francisco, and then they decided to call it quits, but they have now come back, and they're playing all their great tunes. So
0: yeah,
1: that was...
0: We're all better off for it.
1: Absolutely. And then we had Where the Moss Slowly Grows by Tiger Army. This is a psychobilly band out of Los Angeles, California. My first time down in Hollywood, I was trying to sell tickets to go play a venue because it was pay to play, and I got to meet Nick 13, the guitar player, singer of this band, and I tried to sell him a ticket, and he shook my hand and laughed and left. So that is my Tiger Army
0: sad
1: story.
0: Tale.
1: Well, he kind of looked at me, and I could tell the look on his face was, oh, kid, you got a long ways to go.
0: What was the venue?
1: See, I was trying to think
0: was
1: of it.
0: Was it Gazzari's?
1: No, it wasn't Gazzari's. It was a newer venue, and I was, you know, late teens, early 20s, trying to hit the road, and I called this club down in Hollywood, and they said, yeah, you can play here. You're going to be playing with six other bands, and oh, by the way, you're going to be paying to play, so you got to sell some tickets. And so we agreed to it. We got the tickets in our naive little brains because we'd never been to Hollywood. We thought we could sell them on the street. Guess what?
0: Yeah.
1: We didn't sell one.
0: I would have told you that.
1: Well, this was the pre-Greg days, so I didn't know you back then. But I had a little glimmer in my eye of, I'm going to go down to Hollywood, and we're going to sell all these tickets. Mm-hmm. They told us we had to sell 50 tickets. And we sold zero, and here was the policy. If you didn't sell a ticket, you had to pay for all those tickets. So we paid a few $100 to play. We were the opening act for a six-band bill, and we played to the bartender.
0: Well, but you played.
1: I played, and you know what? Over time, I got to play bigger shows. I got to play the knitting, what was it called, the Knitting Room. Down in Hollywood, I got to play there a couple times. I got to play the Roxy, and so I'm very happy and grateful I got to do that back then.
0: All right.
1: All right.
0: Yeah. Well, again, thanks for being here, Bear.
1: Absolutely.
0: It's been a pleasure having you. And
1: anytime.
0: You can come back anytime.
1: Thank you, sir. I appreciate it.
0: Okay. And Eliza Gilkison is going to take us out here because this party is over. Excuse me. Okay, KFOK, LPFM, Georgetown, licensed to the American River Folk Society.

Good afternoon, and thank you so much for joining us today. Today on Differing Waves, we are going to be featuring information about Day on the Divide, as well as some music that will be heard there, and other music as well. But a week from today, it will have just gotten started. The first band will be playing for you at Garden Valley Park. Join us a week from today. All right. So, before we get started with all that information, I'm just saying, get it in your calendar. All right? Get it in your calendar. First weekend of August. It's coming up really fast. I would like to thank our underwriters that keep the music flowing out there to you. And this underwriter is from Lawn Chair and a Bear. And it's the Pink Pussy Hats. The Pink Pussy Hats, sister, grandmother, auntie, babe, goddess, and mom celebrate. The Pussy Hat is a symbol of support and solidarity for women's rights. We thank them for supporting us. All right. With that, I'm going to get started with our first set. And these are songs from Keith Williams. He is a broadcaster here, and he will be having free CDs for Day on the Divide. That's coming up a week from today. And the first track that I am playing is from one of his, he has many CDs. I don't know what he's going to be bringing. But this song will most likely be playing on Day of the Divide as we're getting our bands ready and up there and in between. So also, the views and opinions expressed in this program are those of the speaker and do not necessarily represent those of KFOK, LPFM, or its management, staff, or underwriters. This is Differing Waves. We're on every Sunday from noon to two right here on 95.1 on your FM dial, or on that World Wide Web at KFOK.org.

And you know, while I still have your attention, I do need to tell you that you are listening to KFOK LPFM, Georgetown, California, and we are licensed to the American River Folk Society. Many of our members here at KFOK are also involved in the American River Folk Society, and here's some information about them. The American River Folk Society is a nonprofit organization dedicated to supporting and promoting the education and presentation of contemporary

traditional and multicultural folk music, folklore, and folk dance in the Sierra foothills around Georgetown Divide. As the owner of the KFOK Community Radio License, the American River Folk Society believes that operating a community radio station helps further these goals and is essential for a sustainable community. Also, I'm noticing the fire trucks coming back from wherever they've been, and I want to thank all of our firefighters who put their life on the lines and take time away from their family to keep our community safe. We just love you so very much. And thanks what you did down in Pilot Hill protecting us from a fire last week. You're all the best.

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1: We don't just raise voices. We raise dreams. 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

When she came walking in, you know, I saw her right away. 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

Well, good afternoon, and thank you so much for joining us today. This is Differing Waves right here on KFOK LPFM in Georgetown, 95.1 on your FM dial, or you can stream us at kfok.org. Well, today's show is Day on the Divide Information Show, and we've played a couple songs about music on the divide, but one in particular from Keith Williams, Day on the Divide, had a lot of information for us, and I'm just going to verbalize some of what he said and a little bit more. So Day on the Divide is our only fundraiser for KFOK for the entire year, and we try to make it fun. We like to have fun whatever we do. We just had our last broadcasters meeting before Day on the Divide, which is August 2nd, 2026, and we nailed down all the important details. So we are going to have some fun. Doors open at 11:30 and it goes until 7:30 p.m. at the Garden Valley Park. We will have food and merchandise. I will be there at a booth with free merchandise. If you are interested in becoming a broadcaster, you can come and see me and I'll tell you a little bit about it, and you can fill out an application right there. And let me tell you a little bit about broadcasting. You will get trained to do this. It is easy peasy, lemon squeezy. It is one of the more relaxing things I do all week. As a matter of fact, this is what I do to relax, is come here. By the way, it's also fun to people watch. There were some kids going by on their bikes, going pretty fast actually for being so young. But I just also saw a little black puppy dog sticking his head out of a window, and we have the speakers going into town. His little ears were perking with my voice. You know how they do their little heads back and forth and they perk their ears. So hello to that little puppy dog. All right. Well, back to Day on the Divide. Kids are free. That's right. Kids are free. We will have a free raffle or a giveaway, however you want to put it. You're not going to have to buy separate raffle tickets. It's part of the admission. With a $20 donation, you get a free ticket for a raffle or a giveaway, however you would like to say it. So we will be featuring bands Island of Black and White, Big Wave Machine, the Golden Cadillacs, and Howlin' Allen Band. I've never heard the Big Wave Machine, but I just learned a little bit about them today at the meeting. So they play classic rock. Come see them. Come support us. August 2nd, 2026 at 11:30 a.m. at Garden Valley Park until 7:30 p.m. Also, the kids' water pad will be open all day. So that will be just so much fun. We will have a fire truck there. So come see our firemen and fire trucks. At least one fire truck. We might have more. And I also would like to take this opportunity to thank GDPUD because they are supporting this event as well by donating a bunch of water. So we'll have water available for anyone who really needs it. And with that, I'm going to tell you a little bit about GDPUD. KFOK receives underwriting support from the Georgetown Divide Public Utility District, serving the water needs, really serving the water needs, of the Georgetown Divide. GDPUD is committed to the community. For more information about GDPUD activities, they can be reached at 530-333-4356 or online at gd-pud.org. And again, we thank them for the water donation to keep anyone who attends, if you need water, if you didn't bring enough, come and see us and we can give you some water. But let me tell you, you're going to want to go to the kids area as well, because you can come get a free water from us, but we also will have our snow cones. Yay. We'll have sodas and our adult drinks. Let's see. Adult drinks are 3 beers for $20. You can buy them individually as well.
I think they're $8 individually. We will also have Shirley's famous blackberry margaritas. And a bunch of us will be going over and picking blackberries with the loving fingers and getting poked so you don't have to for the blackberry margaritas. And that is enough of that for right now, excepting for please come. Put it in your diary. Put it in your calendar. Put it on your Facebook page. Come spend time with us, party with us, and support KFOK. I'm going to be playing, again, our Keith Williams official Day on the Divide song, where he tells us more information about what will be going on. So he can't say it. I can't say it any better than he can. So thanks for listening to Differing Waves right here on KFOK LPFM in Georgetown on every Sunday from noon to 2.

I did want to thank a lot of the people who are working behind the scenes to help this come about. And, you know, some of them are broadcasters and some of them are just volunteers. But my neighbor, Vanjie, puts countless hours into this. So thank you so much, Vanjie. And another person, I'm going to read the underwriter for her program. She has a program called Give Me Back My Dubstep, and that's on Saturday nights. And this is her underwriter. 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All right. And with that, I just am extending another invitation to join us August 2nd, 2026 to come party with us and enjoy us, support KFOK. This is our only fundraiser of the year. And it's $20 donation. And with that donation, you get a free raffle ticket. There's going to be food there. And Island of Black and White will be playing, which everybody loves. So thank you so much for considering coming out and supporting us a week from today at 11:30 at Garden Valley Park, Day on the Divide, August 2nd, 2026.

Well, welcome back, and thank you so much for joining us today. If you were listening to the last song, that was from our own Keith Williams. He's a broadcaster here, and that was his track, Day on the Divide. And all that information is pretty ding dang true. Day on the Divide is coming up a week from today, August 2nd, 2026. Today is July 26th in, 2026. A little bit about Day on the Divide. It is our only fundraiser for the year, and it is really probably the funnest day up here of the year. August 2nd, 2022 at Garden Valley, 2026 at Garden Valley Park from 11:30 a.m. to 7:30 p.m. There will be food, merchandise. There will be a bar with, yes, Shirley's famous blackberry margaritas. Kids are free, and we ask adults to donate $20 for the whole day, and that includes, that will give you a raffle, a free raffle ticket. Bands that we are featuring are Island of Black and White, Big Wave Machine, and Golden Cadillacs, and Howlin' Allen Band. And in Keith's song, Day on the Divide, Sweet D was mentioned, and she will definitely be there. She was on a conference call into our broadcasters meeting today, and so she and Rasta Jeffrey won't be in today, so I'll be reading their underwriters. But they will be there on Day of the Divide. And she will be running the kids area, which will have popcorn. Yep. And snow cones. And cotton candy. Come and get it. So kids, tell your parents you want to go. Bring blankets. Have a great time. There will be a fire truck there from the fire department and a fireman or woman there to say hi to. The water pad will be open past regular hours for the kids as well. So it's a great day. Please come out and support us and enjoy just a fabulous family-friendly day at the Garden Valley Park. Next Sunday, August 2nd, 2026. And at this time, I'd like to also thank our underwriters that keep the music flowing out there into the world. Jollity Farm, El Dorado County's licensed dairy, is located in Garden Valley, offering farmstead goat cheeses, goat milk soaps, and lotions. Farm Stand is open from 9 a.m. to 6 p.m. during summer months, and from 9 a.m. to 5 p.m. during winter. 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Jollity is spelled J-O-L-L-I-T-Y, jollityfarm.net. And Jose Wine Caves on Prospector Road in Garden Valley thanks the community for their support. The tasting room is open every Saturday and Sunday from 10 a.m. until 5 p.m. Alfonso Elena can be reached for more information at 707-695-7843. And both these underwriters have been a supporter of KFOK for many years, and we just thank them so much. And I just invite you again to come out for a fun, wonderful day on the Divide, August 2nd, 2026, at the Garden Valley Park from 11:30 a.m. to 7:30 p.m., food, merchandise, free raffle, bar, all sorts of fun.
drinks will be served, including fresh picked blackberry margaritas. Kids are free. Adults, we ask for a $20 donation. Come here, Island of Black and White. Come see our fire truck. Come play in the water pad area. Come get snow cones and popcorn and all sorts of other fun goodies over at the kids area. And come meet Sweet Dee, who works her little tushy off during that day. We all do, but she does. She's really in the kitchen and the frying pan there. Okay, with that, we're going to get back to some music. This is Differing Waves. We're on every Sunday from noon to 2 p.m. right here on KFOK, LPFM in Georgetown, California. 95.1 on your FM dial or on that World Wide Web at KFOK.org. And I'm going to play Keith Williams' song again, and you can listen more closely and get all the information that maybe I didn't give. And this is called Day on the Divide, and it gives you a lot of fun ways to listen to the information that I just gave you and a little bit more. And then we'll be moving on to Etta Baker. Thanks for listening to Differing Waves.

I also wanted to give one more little shout out to Marval Food Stores because they are donating a bunch of ice so that we can serve you nice cold ice drinks, whether it's margaritas or other lovely drinks that are available. So thank you, Marval Food Stores. And they are located in Buffalo Hill Center, 6049 Front Street off Highway 193 in Georgetown, offering organic foods, service deli, meat department, and more, including more than 600 organic and free from items across 70 categories. They're open 7 days a week from 7 a.m. to 9 p.m. You can reach them at 530-333-2245. And I did also want to mention that I will be at the Day on the Divide, so I will not be here next week doing my show. But instead, you can come see me. I will be at a booth. And if you are interested in becoming an underwriter or volunteering or just getting on our mailing list so you know what we're doing, we do have special events. This is our only fundraiser, but we do have other special events that we put on or are associated with. Or if you would like to become a broadcaster, and I'm going to tell you just a 10 seconds about that. You will be so well trained. You will have someone sitting next to you. You're not just going to be thrown into the booth and said, you know, say, oh, here, do this, this, and this, and good luck, kid. And it's really relaxing. It's one of the things that I do in my week that set aside where I can just chill out, listen to music, and support this community. So come and find me. I'll be signing people up who want to be broadcasters as well. All right. And I thank you again for listening to Differing Waves. We are on every Sunday from noon to 2, but next week I'll be on Day at the Divide, August 2nd, 2026. So instead of tuning in here, meet us down there. Have a great day with the family.

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Or just come on by and drop it off at our studio on Main Street. 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Right down there in Garden Valley. There will be food and merchandise. There will be, with a $20 donation for adults, that's what we're asking for the whole day, you'll get a free raffle prize or a free raffle ticket. or a free giveaway available with a ticket. Well, I've had-

Well, thank you so much for joining me today. This has been Differing Waves. We're going to be wrapping up here pretty soon, but I did want to let you know that Sweet D and Rasta Jeffrey won't be in today, so I'm going to read their underwriters. And right after this, I'm sure there's going to be a wonderful rebroadcast of Shirley's show. She is on her way home. She's probably home now. She went on a little trip. And Sweet D and Rasta Jeffrey will have Positive Vibes on the Divide, a pre-recorded one coming on for you at 4. But here are their underwriters. 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They can be reached at 530-887-8048. And for the last time today, I'm going to play a song for you from Keith Williams, a broadcaster here, telling you about Day on the Divide. I have a little bit more information, or just different information than in the song, so listen carefully to the song. It is a week from today. I won't be here because I will be down at Garden Valley Park on August 2nd, 2026, from 11:30 a.m. to 7:30 p.m. This is our only fundraiser of the year, and it's a really good time. So please come and join us. And here is Keith Williams telling us a little bit more about Day on the Divide, August 2nd, 2026.

Here he goes, tinkling off into the day. Good morning, Fatheads. 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We're licensed through the American River Folk Society. My name's Kathy, and this is Fathead Radio. I will be with you, y'all, here until noon. If any of the tech group is listening, we were off air again when I came in, so I don't know what's up with that.

He won't need to be nervous and blah, blah, blah. But we'll see. It's fun being a broadcaster. It's a great way to start off your new year. Training's provided. It don't cost much. And it really is a blast to come in here. First one in the morning, nobody's here. I get to turn on the lights, hang this year's Arabian horse calendar. Yeah, baby. So the number here is 530-333-4300 if you want to call. But let's just get right back into the music, going back to 1971 with Paul Seibel. Thanks for coming with me on Fathead Radio. 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

old. I had seen some trains before, so it's hard to figure out what I'm at the depot for. Trains are big and black and smoking, steam screaming at the wheels, and bigger than anything they is, at least that's the way she feels. Trains are big and black and smoking, louder than July 4. But everybody's acting like this might be something more than just picking up the mail. Are the soldiers from the war? This something that even old man Wyman never seen before. And it's a late afternoon on a hot Texas day, and something strange is going on, and we're all in the way. Now there's 50 or 60 people just sitting on the cars,

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Cause things got real quiet, mama jerked me back, but not before I'd got the chance to lay a nickel on the track. 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

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But no one seemed concerned enough to tell his family of just exactly where his bones would lie. Oh, yes, they'd had a trial, but it didn't last too long. The judge began to smile as they sang that hanging song. They said, we're gonna hang you from that hanging tree, 'cause what you done was in the first degree.

0: that town. But then a dozen men appeared, and they saw what he had found. They blamed him for the killing, then they let him into town. We're gonna hang you from that hanging tree, 'cause what you done was in the first degree. We'll send a preacher to bless your soul, and we'll dig that 6-foot hole. We're gonna hang you from that hanging tree.
1: Well, the marshal of this town was a crook named Willie B.

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We'll send a preacher to bless your soul, and we'll dig that 6-foot hole. We're gonna

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Then he grabbed the guard beside him and he headed for the door, saying,

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1: turn around and let the boy go free. For I done saw the killing, and me story shall be told, that the murderer was your marshal, Willie.
2: Well, that hussy looked in disbelief, ashamed for what they'd done. That man had run this town too long, but now his day had come.
1: We're gonna hang him from that hanging tree, but what he'd done was in the first degree. We'll send the preacher to bless his soul, and we'll dig that 6-foot hole. We're gonna hang him from that hanging tree.
3: We're gonna hang him from that hanging tree, 'cause what you done was in the first degree. We'll send a preacher to bless your soul, and then we'll dig that 6-foot hole. We're gonna hang him from that hanging tree.
2: Yes, we're gonna hang that old Marshal Willie B. We're gonna hang him from that hanging tree.

Come on now. There we are. I can't think of a better way to get a Friday morning off to a good start than some Rodney Crowell. Oh, hubba hubba. Never get tired of that fellow. You're listening to Fathead Radio on your community-supported radio station, KFOK, LPFM, Georgetown, 95.1 on your FM dial, KFOK.org, all over the world. And you just heard off of What Will the Neighbors Think, going way back, Rodney Crowell. Oh, what a feeling. And before that, one of the lads from Australia with whom he's touring, Joe Robinson, off of his so far one and only CD, Undertones. You heard, Do You Want It to Be Me? Well, heck yeah, he's cute. If you saw him, you'd say yes. And Helms, Cash, Harris, and Daniels, Can You Hold Please? Gave you One More Shot. That would be LeVon Helm. Johnny Cash, not Roseanne, Johnny Cash, Emmylou Harris, Charlie Daniels. And before that, Norton Buffalo, he wrote this song, he sang it with... Oh, why am I losing track? Oh, no. Oh, it'll come to me. Anyway, One More Shot. And that goes way back to 71. And what, or 77 rather, I'm sorry. Before that, The Guys, Guy Clark with Texas 1947. And before that, the same song by Steve Earle and the Dukes off of their album, Guy. And we started with Paul Seibel, Pinto Pony. Walter Brennan, that's who it is. Ta-da, Walter Brennan, The Hanging Tree. Did I say that, The Hanging Tree? Yeah, it was in there. That's one that Norton Buffalo wrote, 1977. So, okay, enough of that confusion. Just seeing if y'all are on your toes today. At the half hour, KFOK provides public service announcements. 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Provide the information and mail it to P.O. Box 4238, Georgetown, CA 95634. 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I followed a fellow in this morning, and he went right to the Miners Club, so he's getting an early start. The California State Association of Counties will be coming to the January 7th El Dorado County Board of Supervisors meeting with potential actions relative to the PG&E public safety power shutdowns. Weren't those fun? The meeting location is 330 Fair Lane in Placerville, and the time is 10 a.m. For details, visit, and this was easy, counties.org. Here's some of Big Sandy's Fly Right Boys for you. The Crocker Art Museum presents When I Remember, I See Red, an exhibition of American Indian art and activism in California. Presented by the United Auburn Indian Community, you can find out more by visiting crockerart.org. Here's something to do tomorrow, just in case you're running out of stuff. Silver Screen Classic Movies presents the 1938 film, A Slight Case of Murder, on Saturday, January 4th. That's tomorrow. Show times are noon, 3:30 and 7:30 in the Beecher Room at the Auburn Library, 350 Nevada Street. 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And one of our proud underwriters, the Shingle Springs Community Association, starts 2020 off with its second Saturday night concert on January 11th. These are BYOB events, and you may bring a potluck dish to share if you wish. To find out who the entertainment is for this event, call Jamie at 530-672-7442. And should you go there, tell them you heard about it on KFOK. They've been underwriting for a couple of years now, and they come through just like everybody should. So, having said that, I believe it is time to get back to the fat. I've got some, Loudon Wainwright, the third, lined up. He was interviewed on Fresh Air by Terry Gross earlier this week. He's a funny guy. There's so much more than the dead skunk in the middle of the road. Thanks for coming along with me on KFOK, LPFM, Georgetown, 95.1 FM, KFOK.org. If you want to call me here, the number is 530-333-4300.

a twist. 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

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But I kept having nightmares, and you kept gaining weight. 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

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Don't tase me, bro. What a good song. So, yeah, Sunday afternoon, 3 to 5, The Great Divide and Brian Burns. 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And that was Rattlesnake Tequila. Oof. Ouch. Gives me a hangover thinking about it. Off of American Junkyard, Brian Burns. Before that, The Great Divide. Off of Revolutions, you had... up. Going to the lesser microphone. Hold on. Okie dokie. What else? Gosh, darn it. What is going on here? Can you hear me now? Oh my God. That's a little better. We'll keep trying. Crank it up. Crank it up. Okay, maybe I should just yell. Before that, California has its faults. Greg Sonnleitner. Any old time string band gave you CUBA. I'm on my way to Cuba. And before that, you had Mike Beck with George Orwell's 113th Dream. Grandpa was a carpenter, one of two John Prines. The other John Prine was Just Want to Be With You. And we started with Heaven and Mud by Loudon Wainwright III. I'd like to thank a couple underwriters for their support in helping keep us going. Paul and Margaret Adams, longtime Divide community members and founding members of KFOK Community Radio, are proud to underwrite programming on The Voice of the Divide and say thank you for great, unique shows that you won't hear anywhere else. Thanks, Paul and Margretta, for your support. And for their literal support, we'd like to thank GDPUD. KFOK receives underwriting support from the Georgetown Divide Public Utilities District, serving the water needs of the Georgetown Divide. GDPUD is committed to the Divide community. For more information about their activities, they can be reached at 530-333-4356 or online at gd-pud.org. I hope I'm not screaming too loud, but the needles are indicating you can barely hear me.

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Hey, welcome back, fatties. We'll try this. 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If anybody can fix that, I wish I could. It's just, you know, sometimes. But you just heard L.A. Freeway, written by, sung by Guy Clark. Before that, B.W. Stevenson, Way Down by the Ocean. You might remember he did a song, My Maria. It was really good. That was his one and only real hit. BW stands for Buckwheat, and he died at age 38. How sad is that? Complications from a staph infection following a heart valve transplant. Yes, factoids. And you also had Robert Earl Keane off of Ready for Confetti, Paint the Town Beige. And we also had before that Amazing Rhythm Aces off of their album, Out of the Blue, Waiting on Sundown. You had The Month of May by Larry Hosford. That's just a great one. And Mary McCaslin, going out in the memory of Harley, Camino Harley, Miss You So. Back to Salinas. And it's time to let you know that the half hour, KFOK provides public service announcements. To get your meeting or event announced on air, please visit our website at kfok.org. Provide the information and mail it to P.O. 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It's Friday, the first Friday of this year, 2020. It's going to be a good one. I just know it in my heart. 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

Now here's something if you want to do it, hop on it today. El Dorado County is conducting a survey to better serve its older adult population. 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They do not say older than what, and I will not guess. And again, we have the Fly Right Boys behind me. And what else do we have here? Oh, yes, the El Dorado County Food Bank accepts donations on the second Wednesdays of the month at Rayleigh's parking lot, 166 Placerville Drive in Placerville. 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Oof. The American River Conservancy presents a poetry walk and workshop at the Wakamatsu Tea and Silk Farm on Sunday, January 5th. The time is 1 to 3 p.m. Two Poets Laureate will be in attendance, and you can sign up and find out more by calling 530-621-1224. Okay, I got a couple of my favorite gals lined up. That'd be Emmylou Harris and Lucinda Williams. 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Thanks for coming along with me. If you want to give me a call here, 530-333-4300.

0: Miranda, won't you come inside?
1: What does he mean by that? John, thanks for the call. John Ball, thanks for the call. I've got Dave Alvin and John Fulbright lined up. But I'm going to run out to the car and get some Icy Hawks in L.A. They're going to be at the Sophia a week from today. Gary and I are going. And, John, I hope you and Nancy can make it, too, because you're going to love them. Here's some Dave Alvin.

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Okie dokie. I see Hawks in LA by request. They will be at the Sophia in Sacramento a week from today. So, John, thanks for asking. I think you're going to like them.

Now, who wouldn't want to go see those guys, huh? They've been around since 1999, so 21 years of Hawks. 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And that was off of what is the name of this one? Mystery Drug, I believe. I've got all of them. I have everything they've ever done. Mystery Drug, indeed. Stop Driving Like an Asshole. We've all been on the road with one or two. Before that, Tongues of the Flame. We also had Fat Man off of From the Ground Up by John Fulbright. Gosh, I love that one. Dave Alvin off of 1111, Harlan County Line. Oh, that first guitar is like, so good, so good. Mike Cross gave you The Great Strip Poker Massacre. And what else do we have there? Chip Taylor, I heard it, read it in the Rolling Stone. You know, I do not remember playing those two. Space, Final Frontier. But I do remember these, Lucinda Williams off of Sweet Old World, Prove My Love, and Jambalaya off of Elite Hotel, Emmylou Harris. And I'd like to thank a couple of underwriters. It's almost that time. GDPUD. KFOK receives underwriting support from the Georgetown Divide Public Utilities District, serving the water needs of the Georgetown Divide. GDPUD is committed to the Divide community. For more information about their activities, they can be reached at 530-333-4356 or online at gd-pud.org. And also a shout-out for their support to the Pink Pussy Hats. Pink Pussy Hats, sister, grandmother, auntie, babe, goddess, and mom celebrate. The Pussy Hat is a symbol of support and solidarity for women's rights. Okay, armed with that knowledge, I think I've got some. Let me go to my notes. Hold on. If I go out of order, it just throws me all askew. Let's see. Smell. Oh, I know what we've got. Yeah, here we go. Got some Bottom Dollar by Billie J. Schaefer. Coming right up. So thanks for listening to your community-supported radio station, KFOK, LPFM, Georgetown, 95.1 FM, KFOK.org. Thanks for coming along with me.

0: This is the first song, the very first Fat Fry.
1: Well, I'm looking for this flat pick. I also would like to say this is, as you heard Bob say, the Monday night Fat Fry. And hopefully it's going to be an alternative to Nashville's Grand Ole Opry. We'll be doing this in some fashion every week, is it? You're going to shoot for every Monday night? At least once a month. I'm not sure what their calendar's like. But I think it's wonderful to have live radio. I think it's just a great thing. Thank you. We're going to have a good time, and Billy C's on his way up here to do more of the same. Are we ready?

Well, I am back, as promised. Thanks for the calls. John Ball, always good to hear from you. Yeah, there's some really good music coming up. The Hawks, they're the bomb. 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You just heard Keychain off of Broke Down by Slade Cleaves, ooh, ooh. Before that, Rita Hoskin off of her very good album, Come Sunrise. Montgomery Creek Blues and Lloyd Maines on the pedal steel on that one. Hello. Speaking of hello, Hello Stranger by Kate Wolf. Before that, Bobby Bear, Finger on the Button. Yeah, I hope he has a good day. Chime Bells. Before that, Bill Staines, brand new from Rich Mahan off of Hot Chicken Wisdom, Open Up Your Heart. Goodbye, Good Looking by Robbie Fulks, coming to a house concert off of South Mouth. And we have Benny Martin, Smell Good on Sunday. I love that one. And we started with Bottom Dollar, Billy Just Shaver. And here we go. Time to let you know that at the half hour, KFOK provides public service announcements. 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And this show will be rebroadcast on Wednesday from 9 to noon. So if you're listening Wednesday, some of this stuff may be good, some may not. For today is Friday, January 3rd. Cool Feed is hosting another e-waste on Saturday, January 11th. This is a great chance to get a clean start on the new year. Visit Cool Feed's Facebook page for drop-off details. And should you go there, please tell Carolyn you heard about it on KFOK. And they have got the bitchinest cats. Oh, they're mousers. They're in-house mousers. It's just wonderful. The 2020 Women's Civil Rights March and Rally takes place on Saturday, January 18th. I will be there. Meet at 9 a.m. at Southside Park in Sacramento. The march leaves the park at 10:30. And the rally takes place at 11:45 at the state capitol. It will be my third year in a row. I would not miss it. Again, the voice behind me, the non-voice behind me, is the Flyright Boys. The County of El Dorado Health and Human Services Agency Adult Protective Services wants you to know that you can report suspected elder or dependent adult abuse by calling 530-642-4800. See abuse, report abuse.

Raise Hell, The Life and Times of Molly Ivins, shows at the Auburn State Theater on Thursday, January 9th. Tickets available online at livefromauburn.com. Molly Ivins is described as 6 feet of Texas trouble, who took on good old boy corruption in her home state. She's the one that dubbed. So I'm going to be there with the usual suspects. We girls get together once a month and talk politics, and that's all I'm going to say about that. Let's hear a little bit more Fly Right Boys, and I'm going to cut into... Oh, I know what I was going to say. See, encroaching senility as hell. At the New Year's Eve party, what night was it? Tuesday night? Somebody said, you know, I'd really like you to play some drinking songs on your show Friday. So, here we go. We're going to get some drinking songs in on the last half hour. Kathleen will be here with Broads and Blues at noon, so don't touch that dial.

Yes, indeed. Some Houston Marshman off his other, one of his other CDs, Econoliner. That was Gatesville Girls. 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Kathleen's in-house to do Broads and Blues. I'll be back tomorrow morning with Red Dirt Roadhouse, but here's what else you heard there. Misery and Gin, your morning Merle Haggard. Larry Hosford with Women's Got Me Swimming. Fool Me Once, Lucas Nelson and Promise of the Real. Milk and Blues, Hey Baby, Drinking My Baby Off My Mind, Eddie Rabbit, and we started with Ry Cooter, I'm Drinking Again, Shoot Him Before He Runs, I love that line. I'd like to thank the Pink Pussy Hats for their continuing support. The Pink Pussy Hats, sister, grandmother, auntie, babe, goddess, and mom celebrate. The Pussy Hat is a symbol of support and solidarity for women's rights. And with that, here's some Fountains of Wayne. See you tomorrow.

0: 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Let's see, that was the Moody Blues. That's an oldie there, man. Well, so am I, but whatever. Before that, the Beatles, Something. Neil Young, Heart of Gold. Yeah, Total Pool and Gruel. Yeah, it's a hell of a mixture, isn't it? Life by the Drop.
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0: A Cosmic Nudge. I love that album. Cosmic Nudge. It's not a regular nudge, it's a cosmic nudge. The Outlaws, there goes another love song. The Band of Heathens did a Jackson Station, started that set with Jackie Green, Gone Wandering. 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Hey, they're open Monday through Saturday, 8 to 6, Sunday 9 to 5. You know where they're at, out there at the Buffalo Hills Center. Well, thanks for tuning in on this Saturday for Lawn Chair and a Beer. I'll be back next Saturday with a fresh new show of assorted nuts. So I'm going to leave you with some Allman Brothers. But before I go, hey, be a good human being. It's not that difficult to do. See ya.

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1: They're open Monday through Saturday, 8 to 6, Sunday, 9 to 5. And they're located out there at the Buffalo Hill Center. All right, well, thanks for tuning in today. Lawn Chair and a Beer. I'll be back next week with a fresh new show. Let's see. What might I leave you with here?
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Every person is entitled to 30 fundamental human rights, such as the right to seek a safe place to live, the right to a nationality, freedom to move, and you only need to do one thing to enjoy all 30 of them. 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And we have a very special event coming up. It's KFOK's biggest fundraiser, Day on the Divide. That's August 2nd at Garden Valley Park. 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They always bring it big. And Big Wave Machine, the Golden Cadillacs, and the Howlin' Allen Band. 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Adults are $20 donation. 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And we'll be making our fresh homemade blackberry margaritas. So it's not to be missed. Day on the Divide, August 2nd at Garden Valley Park. 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

0: dismembering bodies, did that turn your stomach?
1: I don't think so. I mean, I had a pizza one day while we were doing something like that.
0: Pizza in one hand, chainsaw in the other?
1: No. I didn't like chainsaws. That's another fable that they've come up with, that I use chainsaws. See, chainsaws are messy.
0: Yeah.
1: All you get is little, all over me I have these little pieces of meat. Now that's a pain in the neck if I use chainsaws. Now would I want to ruin a good shirt with a chainsaw? That would be downright stupid. And I definitely have the wrong. I don't think I could walk around with bits of meat hanging off me or bits and pieces of somebody's body hanging off me.

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And at the top of the hour, we like to thank some of our underwriters. The Pink Pussy Hats. The Pink Pussy Hats, sister, grandmother, auntie, babe, goddess, and mom, celebrate. The Pussy Hat is a symbol of support and solidarity for women's rights. 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

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Training will be provided. And at the half hour, we like to read some public service announcements. 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The Buffalo Field Campaign has been standing in defense of the country's last wild buffalo, the Yellowstone herd, since April of 1997. They envision a world in which buffalo are allowed to exist as they choose, naturally restoring themselves throughout their native range. 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And we want to give a big shout out to our upcoming fundraiser, the KFOK Day on the Divide, coming up August 2nd at Garden Valley Park. 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And we will be featuring our big headliners once again, Island of Black and White, as well as Big Wave Machine, the Golden Cadillacs, and the Howlin' Allen Band. So don't miss out. Day on the Divide, August 2nd. And now we're going to get back to the last half hour of our show. We're playing selections from the Dark Matter Sound System out of L.A. And we've got going to get back to those banging tunes from Trey 23.

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0: off today. This is a fourth Saturday of July, July 25th, 2026. And before I get started playing you some of that music, I would like to introduce a guest in the studio today. DJ Taz is back to join us, and she's going to help me do some underwriters and announcements today. So, DJ Taz, take it away.
1: Hey, everyone. DJ Taz here. 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Finally, the National Alliance of Mental Health Issues. Sorry about that, guys. Understanding and accommodating a person with a mental illness will help erase the stigma and help a person toward recovery. Change a heart, change a mind. For more information, Bonnie can be reached on the Divide at 530-333-1482 or 530-457-7572.
0: Thank you, DJ Taz. And a few more here. 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Shirley loves to help people find their dream, whether buying or selling land or a home on the Western Slope. Shirley also invites you to tune in to the Blooming Iris and the Bouncing Bee Thursdays from 10 a.m. to noon and Sundays from 2 to 4 p.m. Shirley is available at 530-334-0369 for real estate information. And Sunset House Recording Studio and Keith Williams, a singer for all occasions and owner of Sunset House Recording Studio in Cool. Keith operates his studio at reasonable rates, and for those interested, he can be reached at 916-276-7490. Keith also is a singer-songwriter, and you may visit keithwilliamsmusic.net to check that out. Many thanks, as always, go out to all of our underwriters for their support of Community Radio right here on the Georgetown Divide. Alrighty, well, that takes care of the business, and I'm going to go ahead and play some music because that's mostly what I'm here to do. Mike Golden is going to start off our music run here for the next half hour, 20 minutes or so of uninterrupted music. Luck Runs Dry. I hope you enjoy it right here on Community Radio, KFOK, LPFM, Georgetown, and Reba's Mostly Blues.

0: Yes, indeed, and that is our own Keith Williams singing Day on the Divide, coming at you here on KFOK LPFM Georgetown with Reba's Mostly Blues, and that was a tribute song to our upcoming festival that I will tell you about in just a little bit. In the meantime, I'll let you know what else you heard. Jovan Webb with Crybaby, Mike Gilden, Luck Runs Dry. I got that wrong earlier. Brooks Milgate, Cheap Airline. Another one from Jovan Webb, Pull 'Em In. And started off the last half hour of music with Mike Golden, Driving Rain. And here at the half hour, KFOK provides public service announcements. To get your meeting or event announced on air, please visit our website at kfok.org. Mail it to P.O. Box 4238, Georgetown, California, 95634. You may email it to announcements at kfok.org, or you could drop it off at our studio right here at 6290 Main Street in the heart of Georgetown. And as you know, many of our programs are rebroadcast, so the dates read may not be accurate. And also, we do not have a mail slot in our door anymore, so if you are going to hand carry it down, you might want to give us a call here at 530-333-4300. That is the booth number, and if there isn't an answer, chances are there's no broadcaster here. So, you might not want to hand carry it down. In the meantime, I would like to introduce DJ Taz here in the studio with me today, finishing up some training, and she's going to help me read some announcements, and go take it away, DJ.
1: Hey everyone, DJ Taz here again. Wanted to let you know that Sunday Burgers, Brews, and Bloody Marys is hosted by Tracy of VFW Post 9241. Sundays 1 to 7 p.m. at 6297 Main Street in Georgetown. Check out their Facebook page for details. Marlowe's in Columbus presents Bear Fox July 31st. You can get these at 986 Lotus Road in Lotus. Check out their Facebook page for more details. The 2026 Nevada Country County Fair will be August 12th to 16th, 10 a.m. to 10:30 p.m. I don't think a half hour? Okay.
2: No, 10 a.m. to 10:30
1: p.m. Oh, sorry, that's my mistake. Yeah. 10 a.m. to 10:30 p.m. I was like, wait, that's only a half hour long?
0: That's a short fair.
1: Yeah, at the Nevada County Fairgrounds, located at 778?
0: Yeah, I think so.
1: McCountry Road, Grass Valley.
0: Okay,
1: you're done? Back to you.
0: Okay, I was going to tell you about Day on the Divide, and that is coming up real soon here, August 2nd, at Garden Valley Park. In Garden Valley, 11:30 a.m. to 7:30 p.m., there will be food, merchandise, raffle, bar. Kids are free. Adults, $20 donation, please, at the gate. And we will be featuring one of the favorites, Island of Black and White, Big Wave Machine, the Golden Cadillacs, and Hallen Allen Band. So we do hope you will join us. This is our biggest fundraiser for the year, and it does keep us on air, it keeps our board lit, keeps our DJs happy, and it keeps our air conditioner going, which is very happy, and it keeps our heater going in the wintertime. So come on out and join us. We hope you will.
1: One question for
0: yes,
1: you.
0: Yes, okay.
1: If you're a kid at heart, do you still get in for free?
0: sorry, that doesn't work. It is a fundraiser. Divide Wellness Center offers domestic violence information and counseling. For help, call 530-333-2548 or the Center for Violence-Free Relationships 24-hour crisis line at 530-626-1131. Also, the American River Folk Society, which I told you is the license holder for our radio station. And it is a nonprofit organization dedicated to supporting and promoting the education and presentation of contemporary, traditional, and multicultural folk music, folklore, and folk dance in the Sierra foothills around the Georgetown Divide. 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And every Saturday, you may tune in following Reba's Mostly Blues from 2 to 4 for Lawn Chair and a Beer with Jake. And he will take you on an off-the-beaten-path with a beat and a twang that will keep you moving in your lawn chair. A beer is not necessary, but it really accents the show. And you can join Jake in a live show every Saturday from 2 to 4. Or sometimes it's a recorded show, but it should be on. And if you miss it, he has a rebroadcast from 6 to 8 on Sundays. And on the first Saturday of every month is Give Me Back My Break Core with Sugar Bunny and Trey 23, Saturdays from 4 to 6. And you can hear the most feral electronic music bubbling up from the underground by artists from across the globe. And their show is rebroadcast on every Saturday from 4 to 6 p.m. All right. Well, that does take care of the half-hour business right here on Reba's Mostly Blues. Would you like to say anything else, DJ Taz?
1: No, I'm good. Thank you.
0: Okay. And so I'm going to go ahead and play some more music coming at you from Brooks Milgate. I'm going to play his song called So Long, and I hope you enjoy it right here on Community Radio, KFOK, LPFM, Georgetown.

0: And you are listening to KFOK LPFM Georgetown. This is Reba's Mostly Blues. That last song was from Greg Nagy with Sugary. Jerry Garcia and Robert Hunter song. And the Blues Masters featuring Cassie Taylor with Downward Road. You also heard Jimmy Primetime Smith, Don't Let the Devil Ride. And another one from Greg Nagy, Between the Darkness and the Light. And started off the last half hour of music with Brooks Milgate and So Long. And I do have a guest in the studio today, DJ Taz. Take it away.
1: 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The People's Mountain Market is a community partner with the Georgetown Divide Recreation District and KFOK Community Radio.
0: And that reminds me, I forgot to say that the Day on the Divide is also a GDRD community partner event. But right now I'd like to thank Chris and Peg, who say we love the great variety of the broadcasters and enjoy the young broadcasters that are becoming proficient in the trade. We love that KFOK keeps us informed on the Divide happenings. We are honored to be underwriters. And many thanks, as always, go out to all of our underwriters for their support of community radio right here on the Georgetown Divide. And thank you for coming along with us and giving us some support by giving us a listen. I'm going to go ahead and play one from the Blues Masters featuring Cassie Taylor. This is one called Respect Yourself. And here we go on Community Radio. This is Reba's Mostly Blues.

0: And you are listening to KFOK LPFM Georgetown, and this is Reba's Mostly Blues, and DJ Taz and I are having a good time here in the station, getting to know each other and learning a little bit about each other. That last song you heard was Mick Colossa, Please Don't Write That Song, same old song. And Mary Lane with Blues Give Me a Feeling. John Primer and Friends with Mary's Song, also sung by Mary Lane. You heard Mick Colossa with Something to Look Forward to. Jimmy Primetime Blue, Smith with Blues Man. John Primer and Friends, The Blues is King. And The Blues Masters featuring Cassie Taylor started off the last half hour. Respect Yourself. And here at the half hour, I'm going to let DJ Taz tell you all about the half hour, and then we'll do some announcements together.
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0: Right on. Thank you, DJ Taz.
1: Yes.
0: And we're going to go on. I'm going to go on and play some more music for you. Who do I have queued up? I have Mick Colassa. I really like him. He's got a very, very thick, bluesy voice. And so we're going to do Mick Colassa with Bourbon and You. I hope you enjoy it right here on Community Radio. Oh, well, I better not say that you're going to do your own show on Friday the 6th because I'm not sure yet. But there is a possibility. So we'll let you know later. Thank you for coming along with us here on Community Radio, KFOK, LPFM, Georgetown.

And you are listening to KFOK LPFM Georgetown. This is Reba's Mostly Blues. I'm just about out of here, but before I go, I'd like to let you know what you heard and then thank my underwriters for their support of community radio. That last song was Chris Lager Band, I'll Be Thinking of You. Go to Legends by Dave Thomas. Tinsley Ellis, To a Hammer. Mary Lane, Leave That Wine Alone. John Primer and Friends, Blues Survivalist. And started off the last half hour of music here with Mick Colossa, Bourbon and You. And KFOK receives underwriting support from the Georgetown Divide Public Utility District, serving the water needs of the Georgetown Divide. GDPUD is committed to the community, and for more information about GDPUD activities, they can be reached at 530-333-4356 or online at gd-pud.org. The People's Mountain Market is held every Saturday from 9 a.m. to noon at Garden Valley Park. The market runs this year from May 2nd through October 10th with fresh-cut vegetables, cut flowers, baked goods, local artisans, and much more. More information is available from Karen McCatton at 530-333-0635. And the People's Mountain Market is a community partner with the Georgetown Divide Recreation District and KFOK Community Radio. And Chris and Peg say, we love the great variety of the broadcasters and enjoy the young broadcasters that are becoming proficient in the trade. We love that KFOK keeps us informed of the Divide happenings, and we are honored to be underwriters. Many thanks going out to all of you underwriters for your support of community radio. And I would like to thank DJ Taz for sitting in with me today for some training. And we're going to try to have her on the air doing a show on Friday, August 7th. That will be a week from, or 2 weeks from yesterday. And then we'll see how that works out. And I mean, we'll see if that happens, because I need to check my calendar when I get home. In the meantime, that's what we're planning, from 2 to 3. And so she'll be doing her own show, and she's planning on doing weekend evening shows, so Friday, Saturday, and Sunday evenings. So that will be great. We can really use broadcasters. So thank you, DJ Taz, for making yourself available. In the meantime, I hope you have a wonderful weekend out there, and thank you for coming along with me here on Reba's Mostly Blues and KFOK LPFM Georgetown, licensed to the American River Folk Society. Have a great day.

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0: Yep.
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0: 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And let's get to some music.

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Though I dreamed in vain,

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They have a full rental department, open 7 days a week. 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And Deaf Feet Sound, providing sound engineering for events throughout the area, indoor and outdoor concerts, festivals, and large private venues. 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Now let's get back to some music.

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And then there may be teardrops to shed, but if there's moonlight and music and love and romance, let's face the music and dance.

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1: 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For more information, Dr. Greenman's office can be reached at 530-333-4114. 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

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Little Marshall Tucker here. Every day I got the blues. Before that, we had What in the World? Well, that was Rory Gallagher. Johnny Winter did Tired of Trying. Neil Young did Life in the City. The City before that, Fleetwood Mac. Opening a little Tarzan was a Blues Man by Timbuk3. The end of the half hour. KFOK provides public service announcements. To get your meeting or event announced on air, please visit our website at KFOK.org or you can mail it to P.O. Box 4238, Georgetown, California, 95634. 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All right, the heat is on its way. So enjoy. This would be a mild day compared to the weekend coming at us. Anyway, as you know, many of our programs are rebroadcast. The date may not be accurate. Today is the 28th day of July. Time is 2:33 p.m. Hey, we got our big concert coming up on this Saturday. There'll be a water park there at least at the Gordon Valley Park. It's Day on the Divide, August 2nd. That's Sunday from 11:30 a.m. to 7:30 p.m. at the Garden Valley Park. 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Hey, Sunday's Burgers, Brews, and Bloody Marys is hosted by Tracy of the VFW Post 9241. 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Tomorrow we got from noon, 10 to noon, we got Steppin' Out with Keith Williams. Keith plays hits from the 50s, 60s, 70s, 80s, and 90s. Come join him every Wednesday and jive with his eclectic program of pop from all-time greats such as Sinatra, Dean Martin, Elvis, the Beatles, and many, many, many more pop favorites. This show's a must and features live interviews with music celebrities from across the globe. Keith's show is rebroadcast Fridays from 3 to 5 p.m. Good show. Check it out. Yeah, Marshall Tucker ripping it there.

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Big Hard Sun here, Eddie Vedder. And let me just, that's off the Into the Wild soundtrack, great movie. Anyway, we got One Sunny Day, that was Fleetwood Mac. Greg Allman did Tears, Tears, Tears. Standing Around Crying was Eric Clapton. Grateful Dead before that, Good Morning Little Schoolgirl. Thanks, Anchor Underwriters, for the last hour of music here at the Blue Rock Mine. I'd like to thank Dr. Mark Greenman, General Dentistry on the Divide, located at 2774 Miners Flat, Buffalo Hill Center, Georgetown. Hours are Monday through Thursday, 8 a.m. to 5 p.m., and Fridays from 7 a.m. to 3:30 p.m., and they alternate their schedule Monday and Friday. More information, Dr. Greenman's office can be reached at 530-333-4114. And thanks to Susie and Stan Womany. They say they love the variety of programming at KFOK and acknowledge the broadcasters who put a lot of hard work and love into their individual programs, making KFOK a unique and a special radio station. 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All right, that ended on the tune. Let's put another one in the mix here.

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1: 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Rocking out. Long Live Rock with the Who. Here we have Rock and Roll Classic there from Lou Reed, Rock and Roll Animal. That's the Way with Led Zeppelin Piggies. We have, from the Beautiful White album, and off of Animals, we have Pink Floyd. Opening track there, Stone River. J.J. Cale, Hard Sun was Eddie Vedder. Little Mother Hips here.

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Or come on down here, drop it off at our studio on Main Street. Beautiful downtown Georgetown. Warm one today. Temperature is 85 degrees out. As you may know, many of our programs are rebroadcast, and the date thread may not be accurate. Today is the 28th day of July. Time is 3:33 p.m. Hey, Marcos and Coloma present Bear Fox, July 31st. 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Admission to the market is free, and food and wines and wine tasting and targeted cider and non-alcoholic beverages will be provided for purchase. 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And Friends of the Georgetown Library is free, seeking volunteers to help sort and shelve books Tuesdays from at 10 a.m. They're an easygoing group who would welcome your help. To sign up or to find out more, you can call Bunny at 530-333-4724. 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

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This is Long Gone by Chris Cornell. And before that, you just had Black Pearl Jam, that's live MTV Unplugged. And Interstate Love Song, Stone Temple Pilots, Steve Miller Band for that. Shoebop, Doo Doo, Ma, Ma, Ma, Me. And that was Steve Miller Band. And then we had Evening Red, Cooper Greenberg for that. And No Can Do is Martin Knopfler. Faded out of smoke from Mother Hipster. And I'd like to thank our underwriter for last. Our music here in that will is American Heritage Land and Home in Shirley, Georgia. 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Shirley also invites you to tune into the Bloomin' Iris and the Bouncin' Bee Thursdays from 10 a.m. to noon and Sundays from 2 to 4 p.m. She's available at 530-334-0369 for all your real estate needs. And for the next upcoming hour here at Blue Rock Mine, I'd like to thank Sunset House Recording Studio and Keith Williams, a singer for all occasions and the owner of Sunset House Recording Studio and Cool. Keith operates his studio at reasonable rates. For those interested, he can be reached at 916-276-7490. Keith also is an accomplished singer songwriter. You visit KeithWilliamsMusic.net to check him out. That's Sunset House Recording Studios and Keith Williams. Well, Steely Dan coming at you here. With a candle.

0: you tuned in to the Blue Rock Mine right here. We had a little international stuff there. Anyway, you're listening to KFOK LP FM Georgetown 95.1 and FM dial streaming the world at KFOK.org. 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
1: Oh, mama, please don't go.
0: Anyways, that's Galway Girl by the Elders. Grateful Dead, before that, France, remember that one. The Ghost of Paul Revere did Wild Child. Finest Flower was King Johnson. The Subdudes did Papa Dookie and the Mud People. Yeah, started out the set there, little Steely Dan in the Caves of Altamara. And at half hour, KFOK provides public service announcements to get your meteor announcement on air. 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Box 4238, Georgetown, California, 95634. 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As you may know, many of our programs are rebroadcast. The date may not be accurate. Today is July 28th. The time is 3:30. Excuse me, four. Back it up an hour. No, four an hour. 4:33 p.m.
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0: 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We have
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0: Geoengineeringwatch.org is an organization that investigates global climate modification programs around the world. To view historical documents and film footage, you may visit the website at geoengineeringwatch.org. And the 2026 Nevada County Fair will be August 12th through the 16th, 10 a.m. to 10:30 p.m. at the Nevada County Fairgrounds. It's located at 11228 McCourtney Road in Grass Valley. Talk about festivals and such. We have our big festival of the year, the Day on the Divide. That's this Sunday, August 2nd. From 11 a.m. to 7:30 p.m. at the Garden Valley Park. Food, merchandise, raffle, bar. Kids are free and adults will be asked for a $20 donation. We have a solid ground. We'll be pouring ciders and beers and sparkling wines. As well, we'll have blackberry margaritas hand-picked right here in Georgetown. And the lineup is Helen Allen Band, the Golden Cadillacs, Big Wave Machine, and topping off with Island of Black and White. We're in conjunction with the GDRD. And that's happening. Get on down. It's going to be hot, but there is the water park there, so bring the kids, and we've got a kids area, all kinds of stuff going on. Check it out. Hey, Defendable Space Tip from the Georgetown Divides Fire Safe Council. 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

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This is Penn. I host The Roaring Road every Friday from noon o'clock to 2 p.m. Pacific. 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For more info, they can be reached at 530-621-1698. I noticed the rock station, The Eagle, down in Sacramento. They're always saying, let's eagle. Or, can you eagle? Let's eagle. So I was going to try that slogan up here, like, let's folk. Doesn't work as good as the eagle. Let's folk. I'll come up with a different one. I always do. I want to thank the American River Conservancy. Since 1989, ARC has been the local land trust on the Divide. Donations and volunteers keep rivers and lands preserved for life. The ARC's event calendar can be found at arconservancy.org/events. Also want to thank GDPUD. KFK receives unerring support from the Georgetown Divide Public Utility District, serving the water needs of the Georgetown Divide. Committed to the community. For more info, they can be reached at 530-333-439-4356 or online at gd-pud.org. We also want to thank Mr. Michael Murphy, underwrites on KFK Community Radio, so his wife Rebecca has someplace to go every other Tuesday and Saturday. He invites you to tune in for Reba's Reggae and Blues, the first, third, and fifth Tuesdays from noon to 2, and Reba's Mostly Blues, the first and third Saturdays from noon to 2 p.m. Thank you, underwriters. Making it all possible for 24 years. By the way, we're going to be playing some Chuck Berry, the godfather of rock and roll guitar. So all you guitarists out there, you could send me a check for the lesson.

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This pin I host the Roaring Road every Friday from noon o'clock to 2 p.m. Pacifico. Still stuck in the 50s. I love it. I'm wallowing. 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This show is rebroadcast on Tuesday morning, 8 a.m. to 10 a.m. We got Day on the Divide, August 2nd, 11:30 a.m. to 7:30 p.m. in Garden Valley Park. KFOK presents Day on the Divide, featuring Island of Black and White, Big Wave Machine, the Golden Cadillacs, and Howlin' Allen Band. 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Come on out. It's a week from Saturday. We've got People's Mountain Market tomorrow, rain or shine, in Garden Valley Park, 9 a.m. to noon, right over there. We got tomorrow Oddly Cool, which I think is a mashup of The Oddities and Left of Cool. Tell me I'm wrong. Got great stuff. Fresh fruits and vegetables, cut flowers, eggs, gourmet nuts, jam and baked goods, jewelry and crafts, cards, tea towels, and more. 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

1 month ago today, I was happy as a lark. 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I have a seat on the same old bench to watch the children play. You know, tomorrow is their future. But for me, just another day. They all gather around me. They seem to know my name. We laugh, tell a few jokes, but it still doesn't ease my pain. 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I keep saying she'll be back, but today

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This is Penn. I host The Roaring Road every Friday from noon to 2 p.m. Pacifico. 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I also want to thank GDPUD. KFOK receives underwriting support from the Georgetown Divide Public Utility District, serving the water needs of the Georgetown Divide. GDPUD is committed to the community. 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Thank Michael Murphy, underwrites on KFOK Community Radio, so his wife Rebecca has someplace to go every other Tuesday and Saturday. He invites you to tune in for Reba's Reggae and Blues, the first and third Tuesdays from noon to 2 p.m., and Reba's Mostly Blues, the first and third Saturdays from noon to 2 p.m. Pacific. Thank you, Michael Murphy. Also want to thank the official underwriter of The Roaring Road, The Windfall. 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

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Oh, yeah. 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

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I see Tepid Club of Cool, too, so there's a bunch of mashups going on. I dig it. All right, that's this week. 7:25, we got fresh fruits and vegetables, cut flowers, eggs, gourmet nuts, jam and baked goods, jewelry and crafts, cards, Vangie's, tea towels, and more. 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

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I'll see you next Friday at noon o'clock for the next roaring road. Remember, KFOK is licensed to the American River Folk Society. And don't forget, we got that big concert coming up Saturday, August 1st, a week from this Saturday at Garden Valley Park. Starts at 11:30 a.m., goes to 7:30 p.m. It's going to be quite an outing. I want to thank our underwriters here at Community Radio, nonprofit, all-volunteer, Michael Murphy, Georgetown Divide Public Utility District, American River Conservancy, and the Windfall. Thank you. Remember, Dancing on the Divide is coming up from 6 to 8 p.m. tonight with Michael. Tune in. It's good.

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1: 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Monkey Mike is anxious to get on the air here, so sign off. 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

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Sandwich right between Little Ridge Radio and X Marks the Spot. I want to thank my friend Doug's Mugs. Another great round of music from Little Ridge Radio. And Greg Thompson will be up at the 8 o'clock hour and take you up to the 10 o'clock hour tonight with X Marks the Spot. I want to thank Georgetown Gas and Go. 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They will also fill propane up until 8 o'clock. They send and receive faxes over there, and they make copies. Georgetown Gas & Go can be reached by phone at 530-333-1586. All right. Beautiful weather last few days. Looks like we're going to have a nice weekend before it pivots back to some hot weather again. But it's getting colder. You can feel the mornings, and you can feel the evenings getting a little brisker. The seasons are changing. All right. Monkey Mike, Trainwreck Emitter Radio will be up till the 8 o'clock hour. If you have any requests, give me a call at 530-333-4300. I was, I don't know what song. Oh, I know what it was. It was Mind Games. Just came, did a re-release of Mind Games, John Lennon's Mind Games. And got me thinking, you know, about John and what a great human being he was. What a great singer-songwriter he was. And I was talking to Doug about it, and I pulled it up. He's been gone. He's been gone from us for 40 years come December. That's hard to imagine. It seems like it was just yesterday. And I got to think of all his songs and all of his great lyrics.

lyrics, and they're so timeless, and they so are applicable today, and he moved people in so many ways. And he brought people together, and that's what we need right now, is bringing people together, not tearing people apart. So let's do a little set, maybe two sets of John. This is John post-Beatles. So here we go. I don't want to be your soldier, mama. I don't want to die. So we'll start with that one, and we'll get back to you at the bottom of the hour. We're running a little bit late tonight, but we'll make up for that time. Here you go. Enjoy.

All right, that was a fast one. We were back at the bottom of the hour. This is Monkey Mike, Trainwreck Buddha Radio. You're on the train wreck up until 8 o'clock tonight. Doing a little John Lennon. Just getting reminiscent this weekend about John Lennon and all the great music he put out. It's so timely and relevant right now. That last song, Give Me Some Truth. No kidding. That's what we want, is the truth. Isolation was before that. And I Don't Want to Be a Soldier, Mama. I Don't Want to Die. Let Us Off. Trainwreck got out to a little bit of a late start, but again, we will make up for lost time. Got any requests, give me a call at 530-333-4300. Bottom of the hour, you know what time that is? That's PSA announcement time. KFOK provides public service announcements, and to get your meeting or event announced on the air, please visit our website at kfok.org or provide the information and mail it to P.O. 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They accept El Dorado County Medi-Cal, California Health and Wellness, and most PPO insurance plans. 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The location is in the Divide Wellness Center, and that is at 6065 Highway 93 in Georgetown. And Georgetown Friends of the Library sells donated new and used books to raise money for library programs for the purchase of new books. If you would like to donate books, both hardback and paperback, you can bring them to the library during their business hours. And to find out more about the library, visit their Facebook page. You can also give them a call at 530-333-4724. All right. Yeah, we got a lot of stuff going on this week here at KFOK. We got the People's Mountain Market. We do a booth over there every Saturday from 9 to 12, or is it 9 to 1? I'm not sure. We had a great turnout of broadcasters last week. Thank everybody for that, and I'm sure we're going to have a good turnout again this week. Still a lot of great vegetables and fruit out there, fresh-cut flowers. Got some artisan booths as well, some breads, and yeah, it's a good time. So come on out Saturday from 9 to 12 or 1. I think it's 1. Doug's in the background saying 12. Come on down at 9. Come down 9 o'clock. That's when the fresh stuff is happening. And then, I'll get into the other events that we've got going this weekend. I already told you about Adopt a Highway, so that is Sunday at 8 a.m. That is confirmed. All right, let's get back into Mr. John Lennon, post-Beatles,
bringing people together. This is Give Peace a Chance. Two, one, two, three.

Thank you.

All right, we are back at the top of the hour. This is Monkey Mike, Trainwreck Buddha Radio, listening here on KFOK LPFM 95.1 FM and streaming the World Wide Web off the divide at KFOK.org. Speedy West and Jimmy Bryant, guitar pick in the background. All right, there's two sets there done by the great John Lennon. Got a squeeze-in call from my brother in San Francisco. San Francisco Dave called in. He's like, "You're not playing God? Come on." Good way to end it. With John. Miss John. I don't know if anybody could step into those shoes, but we sure would love for somebody to do that and pull people together right now. So God was the last one. We heard Instant Karma. We All Shine On. Off Signature Box. We heard Mother off Plastic Ono Band album. Mind Games, that's what started this whole thing. It's a ultimate mix. Just came out last Friday. Got me thinking about John. Good version there. Give Peace a Chance. Give Me Some Truth. Isolation. I think I went into the last but there we go. All right, we'll change, excuse me, we'll change gears. Kind of all over the board from here on out. If you have any requests, give me a call at 530-333-4300. Primal Scream came out with a brand new song and album to follow shortly. Haven't heard those guys in a long time. Love Primal Scream from the UK. Some great reverb, great guitars going on here, so we'll get to that in a little bit. And the Flaming Lips, always doing new stuff. Be following that. We got a new one from Patrick Sweeney. Some unreleased Elvis Presley songs that just came out. It's called Patch It Up. Ry Cooder, Jimmy Buffett, all kinds of stuff. So, again, give me a call if you want to hear anything. 530-333-4300. I want to thank Georgetown Gas and Go. 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And a big thank you to The Windfall for advertising, supporting and underwriting. 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For more information, they can be reached at 530-621-1698. All right, without further ado, let's just flip it right into the music. It's all about the music tonight. We're going to get into some new stuff right now from Primal Scream, followed by some new stuff from the Flaming Lips. Pivoting with Trainwreck Buddha. Enjoy.

All right, we've got a special request from our very own Carrie Harper. Does a lot of great things here in helping out the community. Helps us with our merchandise. And she's got a request of What You Give by Tesla, Local Boys. Actually, Jeff Keith grew up here, I believe. It was before my time. But I used to see Tesla back in the day when they were called City Kid at just local parties. So great band, great requests. Carrie, this is for you, What You Give.

0: We're gonna cut those bars down in there.
1: Yeah, I got you.
0: Long ones.
1: I got you. Wait. If y'all can get a little softer in the soft part, it'd be better. It'd be more effective.
2: What about after we do the soft part? What if we built into that before we got louder?
1: Oh, Lord.
0: You may understand. Okay, all right.

All right, back at the bottom of the hour. Trainwreck Buddha Radio, Monkey Mike here as your conductor for another hour and a half before Greg Thompson comes in. Patch It Up, Take 9. That was pretty cool, listening to the boys in the studio. That was off the Elvis in Nashville, I believe, album. It just dropped last week, that cut did. It's a really cool rockin' tune by the King himself. Patrick Sweeney with a brand new one from Patrick, Evening Sun. I like that song a lot. Let's Get the Feeling, Volume 1, just came out too last week. And our very own Carrie Harper called in with a request. That was a great one. Tesla, great Jeff Keith. I mean, if anybody has the epitome of a rock and roll voice, I think it would be him. It just, he belts it out, man. It's good stuff. All local boys, too. Shout out to Dylan and Stacy as well, Carrie's boys, who do a radio show on Thursdays from 12 to noon. I was listening in today. Always a great show. Those guys play great music. Great guys as well. Also, Brother I was at the start of that set from the Flaming Lips. Brand new album from the Flaming Lips called American Head. I like that one a lot, too. It's Primal Scream. Loving that song. It's pretty long, almost 10 minutes, but those guys haven't put out a record or a song in years, and that rocks. It's, the song was called 2013, the year 2013. All right, it's PSA announcement time. Every bottom of the hour or the half hour, KFOK provides public service announcements to get your meeting or event announced on the air right here at KFOK. 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You can also do the old-fashioned mail it in to P.O. Box 4238, Georgetown, California, 95634. You can also email it to announcement at kfok.org. Or drop it off here at our studio on Main Street. And as you know by now, many of our programs are rebroadcast from time to time, so the dates read may not be accurate. And because of the ongoing health risk that's still going on, before you attend an event, check to make sure it's still a go. I know People's Mountain Market is still a go. Come get fresh herbs, vegetables, fruit, flowers, breads, arts, all kinds of stuff. Come by the KFOK booth. We got great merchandise down there. Come meet your fellow broadcasters, and we can connect. A good time last week, good turnout. Sure will be a good one this weekend as well. That's Saturday. Art on the Divide is a co-op of local artists. The gallery is located at 6295 Main Street right here in Georgetown, California, and is free to the public for viewing and purchasing local art. 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All right, the Old Coloma Theater runs on volunteer power. 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And a shout out to fellow broadcaster Rob McCallahan. Also, we call him Sean, too, but he does The Time Traveler Monday nights, 9 to midnight. It is history of the making. You didn't read Monday's paper. Local goings on from the heart of rural California. State news, national news, worldwide news, and out-of-this-world news. A sound, rich, musically punctuated history show for the politically incorrect listeners. That's Monday nights from 9 to midnight right here on KFOK. It's a great show. Very informative. Smart man. It was rebroadcast this morning early, I believe, and I was checking that out, and he was getting in all kinds of stuff. Deep. Fires. Really in depth there, and just all kinds of great stuff. Great music. He had a thing on Brando there, too, so
Good stuff with the Time Traveler, Mondays 9 to midnight. All right, let's get back to the tunes. If you have a request, like Carrie, give me a call at 530-333-4300. We'll try to get it in for you. We're going to shift down a little bit. Do a little Ry Cooder to start us off, doing It's All Over Now. Cover of the Rolling Stones, but I really like this version. Then we're going to go to Margaritaville, but we're not going to do Margaritaville. We're going to do Jimmy Buffett, and got some other nuggets in here for you in this next set, going back away. So here's Ry Cooder, It's All Over Now. Enjoy. 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

0: regret. There was all these things that I don't think I remember. Hey, how lucky.
1: September. Time is 5:01. Lucky Mike is anxious to get on the air here. So, sign off. Let's do the transition.

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Sandwich right between Little Ridge Radio and X Marks the Spot. I want to thank my friend Doug's Mugs, another great round of music from Little Ridge Radio. And Greg Thompson will be up at the 8 o'clock hour and take you up to the 10 o'clock hour tonight with X Marks the Spot. I want to thank Georgetown Gas and Go, proud to support community radio. 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All right. Beautiful weather last few days. Looks like we're going to have a nice weekend before it pivots back to some hot weather again. But it's getting colder. You can feel the mornings, and you can feel the evenings getting a little brisker. The seasons are changing. All right, Monkey Mike, Trainwreck Bitter Radio will be up till the 8 o'clock hour. If you have any requests, give me a call at 530-333-4300. I was, I don't know what song. Oh, I know what it was. It was Mind Games. Just came, did a re-release of Mind Games, John Lennon's Mind Games. And got me thinking, you know, about John and what a great... what a great human being he was. What a great singer-songwriter he was. And I was talking to Doug about it, and I pulled it up. He's been gone. He's been gone from us for 40 years come December. That's hard to imagine. It seems like it was just yesterday. And I got to thinking of all his songs and all of his great lyrics, and they're so timeless, and they so are applicable today. And he moved people in so many ways. And he brought people together, and that's what we need right now, is bringing people together, not tearing people apart. So let's do a little set, maybe two sets of John. This is John post-Beatles. So here we go. I don't want to be your soldier, mama. I don't want to die. So we'll start with that one, and we'll get back to you at the bottom of the hour. We're running a little bit late tonight, but we'll make up for that time. Here you go. Enjoy. Enjoy.

0: All right, that was a fast one. We were back at the bottom of the hour. This is Monkey Mike, Trainwreck Buddha Radio. You're on the train wreck up until 8 o'clock tonight. Doing a little John Lennon. Just getting reminiscent this weekend about John Lennon and all the great music he put out. It's so timely and relevant right now. That last song, Give Me Some Truth. No kidding. That's what we want, is the truth. Isolation was before that. And I Don't Want to Be a Soldier, Mama. I Don't Want to Die. Let Us Off. Trainwreck got out to a little bit of a late start, but again, we will make up for lost time. Got any requests, give me a call at 530-333-4300. Bottom of the hour, you know what time that is? That's PSA announcement time. KFOK provides public service announcements, and to get your meeting or event announced on the air, please visit our website at kfok.org or provide the information and mail it to P.O. Box 4238 Georgetown, California, 95634. 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KFOK's Adopt a Highway takes place on the last Sunday of the month, which is this weekend. I think the weather's going to be nice. 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I just said that one. No, let's Adopt a Highway again. 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Okay, American River Conservancy, preserving rivers and land for life, hosts weekly activities to promote environmental education and stewardship. 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And Georgetown Friends of the Library sells donated new and used books to raise money for library programs for the purchase of new books. 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And to find out more about the library, visit their Facebook page. You can also give them a call at 530-333-4724. All right. Yeah, we got a lot of stuff going on this week here at KFOK. We got the People's Mountain Market. We do a booth over there every Saturday from 9 to 12, or is it 9 to 1? I'm not sure. We had a great turnout of broadcasters last week. Thank everybody for that, and I'm sure we're going to have a good turnout again this week. Still a lot of great vegetables and fruit out there, fresh-cut flowers. Got some artisan booths as well, some breads, and yeah, it's a good time. So come on out Saturday from 9 to 12 or 1. I think it's 1. Doug's in the background saying 12. Come on down at 9. Come down 9 o'clock. That's when the fresh stuff is happening. And then, I'll get into the other events that we've got going this weekend. I already told you about Adopt a Highway, so that is Sunday at 8 a.m. That is confirmed. All right, let's get back into Mr. John Lennon, post-Beatles, bringing people together. This is Give Peace a Chance.
1: Two, one, two, three.

Do this.